0: interest in Schoolkate either. He went down to American Darwin Blanche this morning. And Aston Villa has won the Europa League title, downing Freiburg 3-0 in this morning's final. It's the EPL side's first major trophy in 30 years. That's the latest in news and sport.
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3: Sunny today with a top of 25. Tomorrow sunny 26. Saturday mostly sunny 27. 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

0: 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The Feel Good Workday. Mark Johnson here. Graham Bonnet's Warm Ride. It was a cold morning this morning. It was down to about 10 or 11 degrees, but it felt like 8 or 9, certainly when I was out walking along the coast. Anyway, beautiful, beautiful Thursday on the way. Also on the way, coming up in 15 minutes, we're going to catch up with the team from Rhino Support Coordination.
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0: Feel Good Workday. It's 13:32 for Beaut. Better music and more of it with Foreigners Urgent. Time to catch up with the team from Rhino Support Coordination. Tara Franklin is the Support at Home Coordinator at Rhino Support Coordination, and she joins us this morning on 4BU. Hello, Tara. How would you be?
1: I'm very well, thank you. And how are you?
0: Good, thank you. Now, let's speak about everything concerning Rhino Support Coordination. And today, in fact, we're going to focus in on the new Support at Home packages. What are they?
1: Yes, so this is only a new thing that's come in as of November last year. So the Support at Home program has taken over from what was called the Home Care Package, and it's also taken over from the Short-Term Restorative Care and put them together in one actual a package deal there. So it's a single and it's more flexible system, and it aims to make everything a little bit a little bit more able to access, a bit more fairer for other all aged care clients, and make it tailored to the personal needs of every client. So making sure that everyone stays independent and at their home for much longer.
0: Tara, you mentioned they came in last November. Have they changed much from the old home care package system?
1: They have. So previously, the aged care people were actually only getting the 4 levels, so it was 1 to 4. Now they actually have increased that, so it's now 1 to 8. So there is a difference there with the funding levels, and there is different with the pricing of those each level as well. So it aligns sort of more with someone's needs, making sure that they're getting what they actually need. So it's more, you know, making sure if they are requiring higher needs that they are getting that higher package.
0: So what's it mean for those people that might already be, you know, receiving home care packages? What do these changes mean?
1: Yeah, so it shouldn't make any difference to the current what was classed as the home care package clients. So they will just automatically transition now into that support at home under either a grandfathered or a hybrid support package. Otherwise, anyone new will just be going on to those level 1 to 8. And the government's made it very clear that these reforms, that they're aiming them to improve the care and not try to disrupt anyone. So most people have found that has been an easy transition across now that we've got a couple of months in now.
0: So just a few quick questions, Tara, before we go. How do people actually get assessed for a support at home package?
1: So the best option is to give My Aged Care a call. So they're where the starting point is. So anyone over the age of 65 can actually go and get assessed straight away. And it's determined by your eligibility and what classification you're going to be on. And that's on what your needs are. So that's where the assessors will come out. They'll do a thorough intake form with you, and they'll make sure that they have all the information for you so that they can give you that correct level for what you need.
0: And I guess, Tara, the whole premise or the whole notion behind this is to help older Australians stay independent.
1: Absolutely. This is the main thing that they are under government is trying to provide more support in home, so they're not having to go into care because the home nursing homes are actually at full capacity, so it does make it very hard for them actually even to get in. So they've made it so that there's differences now with getting the equipment and home modifications and like new short-term pathways, and they've even made into end of life. So you've got sort of different areas there to actually be able to remain in your home so that you don't have to leave.
0: Now, last one, Tara, I've heard, obviously, in recent weeks and months, the government's made a few changes along the way. Is there stronger oversight and accountability under the new system?
1: Yes. So providers must meet now the quality standards, and they must comply with these strengthened regulations. So there's also the new complaints commissioner to ensure that any concerns are handled fairly and that you're safe for making those complaints as well.
0: And how can we get in touch with Rhino Support Coordination?
1: You can either pop into the office here. Our door is on the Tantyther Street opposite the Old Bundy Tavern, or you can give us a call on 0741 with these strengths and regulations. So there's also the new complaints commissioner to ensure that any concerns are

0: Sounds wonderful. Thank you so much for today.
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0: 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Better music and more of it. Our feel good workday continues next hour with the Eagles. I got a peaceful from the 70s. Easy feeling. Billy Joel from the 80s. And live from the 90s. 11 o'clock news update is next from the 4BU newsroom.
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7: Morning, I'm Jackie Lim. The Prime Minister is continuing to defend tax changes announced in the budget. Anthony Albanese has repeatedly said the federal government has changed its stance on capital gains tax and negative gearing. He says young people have been struggling to get into the housing market.
8: The truth is that the housing system isn't working for young people. They're more and more getting frozen out by a system that doesn't give them a fair crack.
7: A person's in custody after a major security scare at Victoria's Avalon Airport. The domestic terminal was evacuated after a suspicious item was discovered during the security screening process. Almost 60% of Aussie parents are experiencing burnout and psychological distress. That's according to a new national survey by Parenting Today, which found parents across all demographics are struggling with loneliness and self-doubt. Experts warning it's affecting the quality of time spent with children and could have long-term consequences. The National eSafety Commissioner is warning boys and young men are increasingly being targeted by sexual extortion scams. New figures show they make up a significant portion of around 200 reported victims over the past year. More proof that the cost of living crunch is starting to bite, with Creditor Watch reporting late payments hit a six-year high in April. And King Charles had a bit of a wardrobe malfunction. The monarch didn't just receive the luck of the Irish on the second day of their Ireland tour, he was also gifted some luck by a seagull. The king simply expressing his gratitude, the droppings landed on his jacket and not on his head.
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7: In sport, Adelaide goes into tonight's clash with Hawthorn in Launceston without Taylor Walker, but they welcome back Riley Thilthorpe and Callum Archie. Hawthorn's dropped four players, including Cole Shadia, and it's said to be a frosty start to round 11, the forecast just 8 degrees at the time of the first bounce. And fans are calling on the NRL to introduce a round dedicated to MND. It comes after yesterday's revelation Jai Arrow has been diagnosed with motor neuron disease, the 30-year-old Rabbitohs star announcing his immediate retirement. That's the latest in news and sport.
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0: Sunny today with a top of 25. Tomorrow sunny 26. Saturday mostly sunny 27. 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That's moderate. 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

0: Boston's Mighty More Than a Feeling on 1332 4BU, also on the all-new iHeart app. It's Mark Johnson here with a feel-good work day. Dave and Annie, they are known better as the Eurythmics. Dave Stewart, Annie Lennox. We'll play them next, along with the Scorpions. And one we haven't played for a long time, it was a big hit on Countdown, 5705 City Boy. You may not know the title. You certainly probably don't know the name of the band, but you'll know the song when we play it in 10 minutes.
1: 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Your first sip of beer, you fell in love there. 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

0: 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Better music and more of it. We're about to get into the 80s lunch. Including George Michael. Also the first hit for The Cure. And Daryl Braithwaite from The Edge. One big hour of the 80s next for the Metro Hotel.
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10: Hey there, I'm Jackie Loom. The federal government has announced a $7 million package to tackle the nation's worst diphtheria outbreak in decades. 231 cases have now been recorded, majority in the Northern Territory, but also some in WA, SA and Queensland, with almost all patients being Indigenous Australians. Health Minister Mark Butler says more vaccines are being delivered.
11: The latest request over the last several days has been for a surge workforce. There are sufficient doses of vaccines, I'm told, in the Territory, but the need for additional workers to get out and get the needles into the arms.
10: Meantime, the White House has denied cuts to US foreign aid are contributing to the spread of Ebola in parts of Africa. The death toll from the current outbreak has risen to 132, with 512 suspected cases across Uganda and Congo. It comes as experts warn it could be months before human trials begin for a vaccine to deal with the current strain. Brothers of Bondi terror attack hero Ahmed Al-Ahmed have been charged, accused of threatening him over his multi-million dollar GoFundMe donations. Police allege the pair demanded a share of the $2.6 million raised after the attack. Al-Ahmed was hailed a hero after tackling and disarming a gunman during the Bondi attack. Both men have pleaded not guilty. And 27% of all Aussie students are now classed as having a disability, with new data revealing a sharp rise since the pandemic. The Australians reporting the surge has been largely driven by ADHD, autism and mental health issues, with just over 2% of students having a physical ailment.
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10: In sport, Alex de Minaur has advanced to the quarterfinals at the Hamburg Open, but Bernard Tomic's run has come to an end at the French Open qualifiers. Tonight in the AFL, it's the Hawks and Crows in Tassie, while in the NRL, it's the Raiders and Dolphins in Canberra. And concerns are rising after Football Australia reportedly lost more than $15 million in the 2025 financial year. Reports this morning of the loss marking close to $25 million in losses over 2 years. FA is expected to launch major job cuts in response. That's the latest in news and sport.
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0: Sunny today with a top of 25. Tomorrow, sunny 26. Saturday, mostly sunny 27. For Nexus Pools, the best pools in Bundy, today's UV reading is 5. 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

0: from the musical Chess, written by Benny and Bjorn from ABBA. That's Murray Head's One Night in Bangkok, and it's the 80s lunch. It's 13:32, 4BU. Better music and more of it. Mark Johnson this afternoon. Plenty more of the 80s to come between now and 1. We've got Phil Collins on the way. Also 1927. And also Scandal featuring Patti Smyth.
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Good. 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

0: 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What is it?
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0: 13:32 4BU, better music and Morava. That's it for the 80s lunch and another big hour of the 80s tonight at 8 with Shane Bryan. The 80s at 8. After the news at 1, Karina continues the feel-good workday with Fleetwood Mac, Billy Ocean and the New Radicals.
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8: Hi, I'm Phoebe Humphrey. Victoria's Avalon Airport has reopened and has been deemed safe after this morning's bomb scare. A person was detained after a suspicious item was picked up during a screening process, sending the airport into lockdown. Inspector Nick Ubergang says it turns out the items were harmless.
9: It was a laser hair removal, electronic laser hair removal, and a hot chocolate container.
8: Australia's unemployment rate has crept up, rising from 4.3% to 4.5%. More than 18,500 jobs were lost last month, while there was also a slight drop in the number of people looking for work. Penny Wong has slammed a video showing an Israeli minister taunting a group of detained activists, including some Australians. The foreign minister says it's shocking and unacceptable. The group were on a flotilla to Gaza when they were intercepted by Israel earlier this week. More than 230 cases of diphtheria have now been recorded across the country. The health minister has unveiled a $7 million package to fight the outbreak. Mark Butler says extra staff are being sent to communities to boost vaccination rates.
10: There will be sufficient numbers deployed to areas impacted by this outbreak to start to get this thing under control. But I can't say strongly enough, this is a very serious outbreak. We are throwing everything we can at this to get it under control.
8: And social media platform X has admitted to breaking Australian child safety law by failing to reveal the steps it was taking to combat child sexual exploitation material. The platform has been fined $650,000.
1: Right now, pay later. 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
11: In sport, fans are calling on the NRL to follow in the footsteps of the AFL and introduce a round dedicated to MND. It comes after Rabbitohs star Jai Arrow has been forced to medically retire after being diagnosed. Former teammate George Burgess says he will be pushing to make it happen.
12: We were trying to do it already, so yeah, definitely we will be having chats and making sure the NRL do as much as they can.
11: And the Hawks return to Tassie tonight just days after the AFL scrapped their 25-year partnership with the state. They face the Crows. That's the latest news and sport.
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14: A beautiful sunny afternoon after a fresh start this morning. Room for another one tomorrow, down to around 13 degrees. And a mostly sunny Friday, top 26. Mostly sunny for Saturday and Sunday, hitting tops of around 27 degrees. 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

0: It normally is the feel-good work day. Up until that, it's a heartache. Bonnie Tyler. I love Bonnie Tyler, the Welsh superstar in the induced coma following emergency surgery in Portugal. The latest news I have was probably from about 5 days ago from her family, who actually came out and thanked a Welsh politician after she stood up and did a speech in the House of Commons wishing the singer a safe and speedy recovery. Scary times for Bonnie and, of course, her beautiful family as well. Wow, that is... I wish I had better news for you this afternoon. I wish she was out of that coma and making a full recovery. In the next few minutes, I have an American band based in Cincinnati, Idaho. They met actually as college students. Well, some of the band did anyway. When it came to picking a name for the band, they grabbed one of their favourite police songs and named it after that. They're next.
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0: Monday, 88. That is new order here on the Feel Good Workday. G'day, Neil. How are you, mate? What's going on?
1: I'm all right. I've actually rung the wrong number, but now that I've got you on the line.
0: Neil, who were you supposed to ring?
1: Well, I was trying to ring my boss up, but, you know.
0: Oh, yeah.
1: I picked a better option, I think, Corinna, eh?
0: Mate, you wouldn't want me to be your boss. I'd be a nightmare.
1: Especially around origin time, eh?
0: Yeah, that's exactly right. Make you wear blue.
1: Absolutely not. Anyway, have a good one.
0: You too, Neil. Good luck getting hold of the boss.
1: Thanks, KB. See ya.
0: You've heard of killer whales? Well, I've got a killer queen for you next here on the Feel Good Workday.
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0: Part of our two ups this afternoon after the Feel Good Workday Newsroom, which is where you and I have a date with right now.
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3: Hi, I'm Phoebe Humphrey. The opposition leader says he doesn't support any new oil and gas taxes flagged by One Nation. Pauline Hanson is expected to unveil a policy at an energy producers conference in Adelaide today, calling for a 10% levy on all offshore oil and gas. Angus Taylor has told that same conference he's against it.
4: As I always say, when you put a tax on something, you get less of it. In short, we need to get busy digging and drilling.
3: The unemployment rate has risen to its highest in more than 5 years. The latest figures reveal it's jumped 0.2% to 4.5% in April, the highest since November 2021. Economists believe the rise could mean the Reserve Bank may leave rates on hold at its June meeting. It's been revealed the suspicious item that caused a bomb scare at a Victorian airport was a laser hair removal kit. Avalon Airport was forced into lockdown and flights cancelled after security flagged a suspect item under X-ray. The police bomb squad responded, sending in a specialist robot to find it was a beauty device packaged in a hot chocolate tin. A man was detained. The airport has since reopened. A man's been charged after allegedly stealing a camera from the scene of the Bondi massacre. The man is accused of snatching Peter Maher's device just moments after he was shot dead on December 14. Police have since recovered the camera and an SD card. And the UK radio station has wrongly announced the death of King Charles. Normal broadcasting was interrupted due to the supposed passing after a computer glitch.
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3: In sport, Lions coach Chris Fagan admits his club has been looking at their defence after their loss to Geelong last week.
5: There's some obvious things that everybody's talking about in the football world. You know, our team defence has been inconsistent. We've been scored against a lot from our front half. So we're sort of looking at why have we been inconsistent with that. It's not every week.
3: The Lions take on the Giants on Sunday. Tonight it's the Hawks and Crows in Tassie. And Canberra hosts the Dolphins tonight to kick off round 12 of the NRL. The side's missing a combined 6 players due to origin duties. That's the latest news and sport.
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7: A beautiful sunny afternoon after a fresh start this morning. Room for another one tomorrow down to around 13 degrees. And a mostly sunny Friday, top 26. Mostly sunny for Saturday and Sunday, hitting tops of around 27 degrees. 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
2: We know you love variety and we also know that two is better than one. So we've dug deep in the music library and found two from your favourite artists, including some you haven't heard in ages. This is the Two Ups at Two.

0: We've had a love of boy bands for a very long time, haven't we? The Beatles, the Stones, those guys, very popular in the 2000s. The Backstreet Boys here on the Feel Good Workday, just chatting with Tash, is only an hour away from wrapping up. And then you said you got tomorrow off, an extra long weekend. Any plans for your Friday, mate?
1: Not much, really. Just shopping and mowing.
0: Fun shopping or grocery shopping?
1: Both.
0: Excellent. Are you searching for something in particular, or you just like to poke around the shops?
1: Just like to poke around.
0: Well, that's fair enough. My mum loves doing that too, actually, for hours. Dad and I would often sit on the, I call them the husband benches, you know, the seats outside of the shops. We'd go and do our Dan Murphy's run and sit there and wait for mum for a bit to help push the trolley back to the car. Our next two up this afternoon here on the Feel Good Workday belongs to a New Jersey band. And actually, their lead singer said that most of his friends went into the military after school, and he nearly did the same thing. Well, he didn't, and their rock stars are waiting to play our next two up here on the Feel Good Workday.
2: Hey, I'm Christian O'Connell, and I love a pub. Your happy place with a sticky carpet and a schnitty the size of your head. Where you've had 21st, someone's nan had their 80th. Your first sip of beer, you fell in love there. You fell out of love there. You've won the greatest prize of all, the meat tray. 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

0: Surely that puts you in a great mood this afternoon. Two from the Village People here on the Feel Good Workday, chatting with Vicky about a little bit of a cool snap earlier on this morning, mate. Now, when it gets a bit cooler, what do you reach for? Is it, you know, the UGG boots? Is it the dressing gown in the morning? A favourite jumper, flannelette?
1: I like to get into my big Queensland jumper.
0: Vicky. I know. You're trying to hurt me with your Queensland jumper, aren't you?
1: Yes, I am.
0: Fair enough, Vicky. Hey, are you confident for next week?
1: Oh, yes. Mm-hmm. Hopefully we do.
0: Well, I heard a bit of news this morning that the reason Billy Slater didn't choose Reece Walsh in his team at all is apparently because, you know, he fractured his jaw. He's done it a few times, actually, Reece. It's not quite right, so they don't want to put him in the team, and New South Wales target him and, you know, injure him even more. Yeah. So apparently that's the reason why. And obviously he's not as good a form as Kalyn Ponga at the moment as well, who plays for my Knights and then, you know, is a traitor and playing for Queensland for you guys. Anyway, have a great afternoon, Vicky. I can just see you in that Queensland jumper right now. Bring on next Wednesday. And then, of course, Thursday, the third game for our Origin girls. And we're going for a Blues wash. I can't wait for this. Blues to win on the men's and then Blues to win on the Thursday. It's going to be a great week next week. Our two ups in moments continue with a secret two up here on the Feel Good Workday.
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Or should that be 2UPs? 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

0: Up to 3 o'clock in the newsroom. You and I are headed in there right now. 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
9: Hi, I'm Phoebe Humphrey. Pauline Hanson is expected to call for Australia to adopt a Norway-style gas and oil system. The One Nation proposal would introduce a 10% wellhead royalty on all offshore gas and oil production and would also scrap the petroleum resource rent tax. Resources Minister Madeleine King says Norway is simply not Australia.
10: Some of the gas in Australia is from onshore. That's not the same situation in Norway. So for One Nation to cherry-pick parts of a system of another country just speaks to their lack of knowledge.
9: The federal government has announced a $7 million package to tackle the nation's worst diphtheria outbreak in decades. 231 cases have now been recorded across the Northern Territory, WA, South Australia and Queensland. Health Minister Mark Butler says more vaccines are being delivered.
11: There are sufficient doses of vaccines, I'm told, in the Territory, but the need for additional workers to get out and get the needles into the arms that need them.
9: The latest unemployment figures are out and they're slightly worse than economists were expecting. Unemployment rose from 4.3 to 4.5% in April with close to 19,000 jobs lost. It's already exceeded the Reserve Bank's forecast, which expects the unemployment rate to sit at 4.2% in June. At a bomb scare bungle at a Victorian airport, it's been revealed the suspicious item that shut down Avalon Airport this morning was a laser hair removal device. A man is now out of police custody after being detained during the operation. The terminal now operating as normal.
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9: In sports, starting with NRL, the Raiders are home to the Dolphins tonight. The Finns on a three-game winning streak, but will be without stars Hamiso Tabuai-Fido, Max Plath, Salwyn Cobbo and Tom Flegler due to Origin. Canberra's Hudson Young and Ethan Strange are in Blues camp. And to AFL, round 11 kicks off tonight with the Hawks and Crows meeting down in Tassie. Marbiod Chole and Connor Nash return for Hawthorn, while Adelaide welcomes back star forward Riley Thilthorpe. That's the latest news and sport.
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0: A beautiful sunny afternoon after a fresh start this morning. Room for another one tomorrow, down to around 13 degrees. And a mostly sunny Friday, top 26. Mostly sunny for Saturday and Sunday, hitting tops of around 27 degrees. 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

0: That actually happened to the guys at the suite. They were in a big room doing a concert. The crowd went rogue and started throwing bottles at them, and they had to run off the stage. You're on the Feel Good Workday. Dan's got tomorrow off, mate. You're the second person I've spoken to this afternoon with tomorrow off. What about today, mate? Are you finished work? Are you getting an early knock?
1: Yeah, heading home, mate. Oh, yeah, sweet as.
0: Yeah, good one. Starting the weekend early?
1: Yeah, mate.
0: That's the way. That is the way, mate. Rub it in. Have a great long weekend. Alanis Morissette, many years ago, was doing an album called Jagged Little Pill. She was staying in LA at the time. Sadly, she was robbed on an empty street by a man with a gun, I should say, and that caused her all sorts of stuff. She developed anxiety, suffered daily panic attacks. She even was hospitalized over this. The way to get through this and for her health was to write songs for the album Jagged Little Pill. One of those songs that helped heal her, next here on the Feel Good Workday.
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0: cheers to those moments in music you just have to crank up.
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0: Eddie Grant here on the Feel Good Workday. It's Karina with you this afternoon, just chatting with Jimmy, who works at a logistics place, mate. How about you? You guys got plenty of work on?
1: Yeah, fairly busy. Always busy.
0: Sweet. Good team there, Jimmy?
1: Very good team. Very good team.
0: Well, you'd need to be a great team to work in logistics. You get one thing wrong and it stuffs the whole thing up, mate. Thanks so much. Have a great afternoon. A New York City band for you in the next few minutes, who are only together for 1977 and 1978. Their biggest hit for you next.
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0: after 4 o'clock with Jones and Amanda. Christian O'Connell Show coming in from 7 o'clock tonight to keep you company. I hope you have a great rest of your Thursday, and I'm looking forward to tomorrow, favourite day Friday.
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0: Hello there, it's Jonesy and Amanda driving you home this Thursday afternoon, or Friday Junior as we like to call it.
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2: Fast Five.
0: The Fast Five, we're getting some great movie recommendations in.
4: They're all scary ones that I'm never going to watch.
0: Well, Kevin Costner's movie, I said, you were talking about Field of Dreams.
4: Which is a great film.
0: And then you poo-pooed his one, The Love of the Game. What about Tin Cup, Ryan?
4: That's a golf one.
0: Oh, that was a golfy one, yeah.
4: I think that was when he had to give his doctor a sample, wasn't it? Tin cup.
0: Did he?
4: No. The nature of filling a cup.
0: Oh, no, I've never seen it. Yeah, I know. I know filling a cup. And at my age, I've done it a lot. But I thought you were. Shari is in Digger's Rest.
4: Hello, Shari. How are you?
5: Hi, I'm good, guys. How are you?
0: Very great. Seen any good movies lately?
4: Oh, come on.
0: What if she's got a good one?
5: Oh, look, I'm a movie freak, so I love them all, but my son gets me to watch all the shark ones with him all the time.
4: Oh, yeah.
0: Have you seen The Meg?
5: He hunts them all down.
0: Mm. He hunts the shark ones down. I like it.
4: Have you finished talking about movies, Brennan?
0: Well, The Meg. We haven't heard an answer on The Meg.
5: Oh, The Meg. I've seen that many times.
4: Yeah. That one was quite good. I quite enjoyed
0: it. It was made
4: that.
0: In China, and it's got Jason Statham.
4: Mm. Okay, thanks, Bill Collins. We're playing reverse it, Cherie.
0: Trying to get a side hustle going.
4: What song is playing here in reverse?
0: What do you think?
5: The Look by Roxette.
4: Yes, it is.
0: You know it.
4: Question three.
0: We know how it goes.
4: The
0: you love
4: question
0: it.
4: Here is multiple choice for you. Which country is home to the most lakes in the world? Is it A, Canada, B, Russia, or C, Sweden?
5: Canada.
4: It is. It's Canada. They have the number of lakes larger than 3 square kilometres is close to 2 million. That's a lot, isn't it?
0: That's a lot of lakes. Before adopting the euro, what currency was used in France, Cherie?
5: Oh.
4: If you went to France, what would you have to take? The Italians would have their lira. What would the French have?
5: I have no idea.
4: Sorry.
0: John's in Leila Park.
4: John, do you know what the currency was in France before they adopted the euro?
6: Sorry?
4: Before adopting the euro, what currency was used in France?
6: The franc.
4: The franc, yeah. The French franc. Which
0: Very
4: brings
0: good.
4: You to question John, five, John.
0: You're a dark horse, which was a great movie. Which long-running American talk show is preparing to air its final episode?
4: Sounds like we've caught you moaning.
0: Levi.
4: Hello, Levi.
7: G'day, how are you?
4: Very well.
0: How's things in Ballarat?
7: The question, the answer, French franc.
4: Yes, we've got that one. We've moved on to question five. I appreciate you may have been on hold and didn't
0: know.
7: Yeah, maybe. I didn't hear that.
4: No, we're up to question five. This is where you can win the prize, Levi. Which long-running American talk show is preparing to air its final episode? Now, 11-season run, and it got a bit political and people were trying to pull him off air and he's decided to leave with a bit of help from his network. People are very upset.
0: Okay.
7: David.
0: Levi.
4: It's not David Letterman, if that's where you were going.
0: Levi will have to leave it there. Janelle in Orangeville.
4: Hello, Janelle.
8: Hello.
4: Which long-running American talk show is preparing to air its final episode?
8: The Late Show with Stephen Colbert.
0: Yeah,
4: that's the
0: and
4: one.
0: Jimmy Kimmel's doing an honourable thing. He's running a best-of show the night of Stephen Colbert's last show.
4: And I think in the final week, Stephen Colbert has had all those kind of talk show guests, as old Jimmy Fallon, Jimmy Kimmel, they've all been on with him.
0: Nice work. Janelle, do you have a favourite movie you'd like to recommend so we can wrap this up?
8: I'm not a movie buff, sorry, okay. Jonesy.
0: Fair enough.
4: It's the most boring part of radio. Do you like scones?
0: Janelle?
4: Actually, I do like scones. I made some on the weekend.
0: Congratulations, Janelle. The jam pack is coming your way. An unlimited 12-month Amaysim plan. Escape your pricey telco with great mobile deals at Amaysim.
8: Awesome. Thanks very much, guys. Have a good afternoon.
4: Thank you, Janelle.
0: Right. She's very organised, Janelle.
4: I'm quite happy for that. Let's move it along.
0: All right.
4: Lots of things are coming up on the show today, including $2,000 with muscle memory.
0: Jonesy and Amanda driving you home with Jam Nation.
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0: motivated by its death of a monarch procedures. So every single monarch has an obituary. Every famous person, presumably, mm-hmm. particularly on that edge of the age bracket, has an obituary prepared and ready to go. And somehow that was activated. The radio network has said, we apologise to His Majesty the King and to our listeners for in distress cause. They have not explained how the malfunction occurred or how long the false announcement remained on air, because the playback from several hours of Tuesday's broadcast was unavailable on their website. So they right. took all the evidence away.
1: Oh, yeah.
0: But that played for some hours.
1: Some hours. I would have just gone back to normal programming. I said, hey,
0: what's going on? We wish him the best.
1: King Charles is alive
0: and
1: well.
0: He's alive and well, as far as we know.
1: Coming up, Jam Muscle Memory, $2,000. 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
8: Hi, I'm Phoebe Humphrey. One of the big four banks has now revised its cash rate forecast following the latest unemployment figures. The jobless rate has risen to its highest in more than 5 years, up 0.2% to 4.5% in April. NAB now believes the Reserve Bank will hold the cash rate in June instead of hiking it. A laser hair removal device and a tin of hot chocolate has been revealed to be the cause of a security threat at Victoria's Avalon Airport. The domestic terminal was locked down with the bomb squad called in after a suspect item was picked up on the x-ray machine. The man who was detained has told Nine it was scary.
9: You're accused of being a terrorist, so, you know, that's a pretty big deal.
8: Pauline Hanson has outlined her vision for Australia's gas industry, calling for us to follow in the footsteps of Norway. The One Nation leader unveiled her proposal at an energy producers conference in Adelaide this afternoon, pushing for a 10% levy on all offshore oil and gas production. She says this is about driving Australia's economy forward.
10: One Nation has always fought for a fair return for the Australian people on our country's natural resources.

0: Resources.
1: Queensland police are investigating the death of an elderly woman who was hit by a police car in Cairns. The 71-year-old was taken to hospital this morning but passed away later. The car was seen turning on its lights and sirens shortly before the crash. And the federal government has joined global condemnation, criticising footage of an Israeli minister taunting detained activists. Both Penny Wong and Jim Chalmers have slammed the move, calling it disgraceful.
2: Cash for scrap. 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
1: In sport, NRL fans are calling for the league to introduce a round dedicated to motor neurone disease like the AFL, following Rabbitoh Jai Arrow medically retiring. Former teammate George Burgess says he will be pushing to make it happen.
3: We were trying to do it already to try and get it with the NRL, so yeah, definitely we will be having chats and making sure we do as much as we can.
1: Tonight, the Raiders host the Dolphins, and Hawthorn has swung the axe, dropping four players, including Kel Shadir, for tonight's Round 11 opener against Adelaide in Tassie. That's the latest news and sport.
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5: A beautiful sunny afternoon after a fresh start this morning. Room for another one tomorrow, down to around 13 degrees. And a mostly sunny Friday, top 26. Mostly sunny for Saturday and Sunday, hitting tops of around 27 degrees. 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
19: It's showtime.
20: You know, yesterday how we were talking about stuff that lives rent-free in your head.
5: Yeah.
20: What lives rent-free in my head is something that just happened on the way to work this afternoon. I'm a motorcyclist.
5: You have mentioned it.
20: I'm riding my bike and I'm lane filtering through the traffic, which is now legal in most states.
5: Tell us what that is, what lane filtering is.
20: So you can, when the traffic's stopped and if it's going under 40 kilometres per hour, you can move between the cars.
5: Right.
20: And it makes sense for motorcycles. Motorcycles are more vulnerable when they're stopped in traffic. They're like a little fish swimming ahead of all the other fish.
5: I just put my hand up to say, as a motorist, when you watch people do it when you're stuck in traffic, it fuels anger.
20: It looks reckless, but at the same time,
5: it fuels jealousy.
20: Of course, we'll get a motorbike and then you'll probably
5: imagine
20: find,
5: if we all had to lane filter around each other.
20: Go to Vietnam. They get motorbikes. Go to Bali. They understand them. Anyway, I'm not here to talk about the virtues of motorcycles because you know that I love them. I'm weaving up through the traffic, but there's always one person, either Johnny Unaware or Johnny Sheriff, who's like you and feels, oh, I'm going to stop him from going any further. But there was this guy in his Ford Ranger.
5: What was his name?
20: I don't know. He was just sitting there, but he was moved over. And sometimes, because people go in their own zone, and I said, come on, mate, you can move over a bit. And he's heard me. So he's gone, oh, sorry, and he's moved over. And
5: oh,
20: I said,
5: good guy.
20: Thanks, mate. Good on you, champ. Anyway, I've got to the front, and it's a long set of lights. You know, you're waiting for ages. So I'm just sitting there. And then I've been caught out. The light's gone green, and I've gone to take off, and I've stalled the bike.
5: Oh. So he let you through, really.
20: Yeah, and then,
5: said,
20: I'm holding him up.
5: Oh.
20: And I just, and then I, you know, you got a helmet on and I'm waving my hands doing this girly, sorry, mate, sorry.
5: Oh, you know, so no.
20: It's living rent-free in my head.
5: Yes.
20: So I apologise to that man in his Ford Ranger. I'm sorry.
5: Johnny Nice Man.
20: Hey, Johnny Nice Man.
5: Everyone in your stories has the first name Johnny.
20: Yeah. I'd like to have Johnny Nice co-host.
5: Instead, I've got Johnny Ice Pipe.
20: Jam, muscle memory is here. That's coming up. JonesyandAmanda.com.au. I can tell you this. $2,000 is on the line. Jonesy and Amanda driving you home with Jam.

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5: Hi there, I'm Sally Pearson. The full AFLW fixture has been unveiled today. The draw features four double headers of women's and men's games, starting with St Kilda and Carlton to kick off the season on August 9. Meanwhile, inaugural Saint Hannah Priest has stood down as skipper for the 2026 season. The Blues and Maroons have gone into camp ahead of next week's third and final Women's State of Origin clash. And Aussie Storm Hunter has missed out on a spot in the main draw for next week's French Open after losing her qualifying match overnight.
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0: But it took him to the point where 2 years ago he took a literally 800 kilometre stroll through Europe doing the Camino de Santiago and left me at home with two kids for 2 months.
1: Oh, Lisa.
2: That is.
0: The bonus is he took one of them with him. But, okay.
1: He did the Camino.
0: And a couple of weekends ago. Yeah, a couple of weekends ago, they decided they'd leisurely walk up Mount Kosciuszko as well.
2: Right. What is he, Forrest Gump?
1: I might go for an afternoon stroll. Thanks, next Lisa. Minute. Thank you.
2: We'll wrap this up with a man. Matthew, how
1: Hello,
2: are you?
1: Matthew.
3: Yeah, good. How are you?
2: Great.
1: Are you dobbing yourself in?
3: No, I'm not dobbing myself in. I think my wife got lucky. I used to take my boys away every second weekend, like fishing, camping, four-wheel driving. I think she was got the lucky one.
1: Oh, because she, well, maybe every second one, yeah.
3: Got plenty of time off.
1: Yeah. I could see why you I can hear my own voice echoing in the background. I could see why you'd think that. But I guess you took all the kids, that's one thing.
2: Yeah. If you take the kids away, that is brownie points.
1: Actually,
2: all
1: that
2: day.
1: Is true. If it involves
2: the kids,
1: then I think you're right, Matthew. And every second weekend, I think that might be a good arrangement.
2: And then all of a sudden they say, I don't see you or the kids anymore. What happened?
1: Oh, is it they say? Who are that's the they, Brent? All the women that you live with,
2: Your people. That's what they say.
1: The women.
2: The women.
1: Well, this has been a bit of an edumacation.
2: Indeed. Thank you for all your calls. Coming up, Instagram is on the way. Your chance to win $2,000. Jonesy and Amanda driving you home with Jam Nation.
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3: Hi, I'm Phoebe Humphrey. NAB has become the first of the big four banks to revise its cash rate forecast in the wake of the latest unemployment data. The jobless rate increased from 4.3 to 4.5% in April. NAB believes the Reserve Bank will hike interest rates once more this year, but will hold off until August instead of June. A bomb scare bungle at a Victorian airport. It's been revealed the suspicious item that shut down Avalon Airport this morning.

0: was a laser hair removal device and a tin of hot chocolate. The man detained during the operation telling Seven he was initially confused by what was going on.
1: One officer just hurled the F word at me the first 5 minutes.
0: He was released from police custody shortly after. A man's been charged after allegedly stealing a camera in the aftermath of the Bondi terror attack. Police say the 35-year-old snatched the equipment from Peter Ma, who was shot dead at the event on December 14. He's accused of pawning the camera days later. It's since been recovered, along with the SD card. Social media platform X has admitted to breaking Australian child safety law. X's lawyers telling federal court it failed to reveal the steps it was taking to combat child sexual exploitation material. The platform has been fined $650,000. And more than 230 cases of diphtheria have now been recorded across the Northern Territory, WA, South Australia and Queensland. The federal government has unveiled a $7 million package to fight the outbreak, which is mainly impacting First Nation Australians.
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0: In sport, Craig McRae has hit back at accusations Collingwood handpicked the 15th-placed Eagles for Scott Pendlebury's milestone match. The Pies coach defending the way the club's managed the 38-year-old, which has led to this week being his record-breaking 433rd game in front of a home crowd.
4: That's pretty naive to think that we would do that.
0: Tonight, the Hawks face the Crows in Tassie. And the Raiders are home to the Dolphins tonight. The Finns on a three-game winning streak, but will be without stars Hamiso Tabuai-Fido, Max Plath, Selwyn Cobbo and Tom Flegler due to Origin. That's the latest news and sport.
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6: A beautiful sunny afternoon after a fresh start this morning. Room for another one tomorrow, down to around 13 degrees. And a mostly sunny Friday, top 26. Mostly sunny for Saturday and Sunday, hitting tops of around 27 degrees. 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
12: 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Amanda.
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20: It's showtime!
21: Good afternoon to you.
11: If you're more entertaining, Brendan, I wouldn't have to scroll on my phone.
21: What do you say? I'm just focusing on what we're doing. I'm keeping Gemma
11: like
21: Ryan
11: said,
21: in order.
11: So boring, I could not focus. Boring. Focus on my phone. I found some stories, but you get to choose which ones. Like, choose your own adventure.
21: Oh, I love them. Do we go with the smugglers or do we go with the pirates?
11: Well, here's the first of the stories. Club garlic clove in the anus. Apparently it's about parasites.
21: Oh,
11: and
21: what about
11: another
21: breath?
11: One. Keep the vampires away. And another one about giant tortoises.
21: Well,
11: let's go with that. Let's go with that.
21: I thought I was getting a choice here.
11: I know. It's an incredible story because tortoises live for about 150 years.
21: They do, the Galapagos in particular.
11: Yes. Well, here's two tortoises. The picture I'm looking at is there's a man, a keeper trying to keep them apart. One's on its back flailing around. The other one's having a go trying to smash into it. Over 120 years ago, one of these giant tortoises stole the other's food and destroyed any chance of peace forever. 120 years ago. Every single day, without fail, they have fought for 2 to 3 minutes, like clockwork, according to the zoo staff, who've generations, as you can imagine, of zoo staff have watched this happen. The food disappeared long ago, as they say. Neither tortoise probably remembers, but the grudge has outlived anyone who can remember what actually happened. So for 120 years, every day, these wow. tortoises have feuded.
21: It wasn't a garlic clove that they stole.
11: I don't know, but if you want that story, I can get you more information.
21: Please, please.
11: I'll put it in your inbox.
21: You keep out of my inbox. Instagram is coming up if you'd like to play jonesyandamanda.com.au with Jam Nation.
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0: Hello there, it's Jonesy and Amanda driving you home.
1: I saw a comedian on my socials the other day. His name is Dustin Nickerson.
0: Mm-hmm.
1: He's a former youth pastor, and it says here he's a clean comedian, so he doesn't work blue, I'm assuming. But he did a very funny bit about Looney Tunes, and there's lots of talk about culture wars, et cetera, et cetera. This is very funny, but it shows you that Bugs Bunny is not immune from the culture wars.
2: I put on Looney Tunes for my kids recently. That show has not aged well. All right, honey, let's meet this cast of characters. First off, we have a pig. His name's Porky. And his thing is he has a speech impediment. She goes, what? I go, yeah, he has a hard time communicating with his peers, and therefore he has really low self-esteem. Okay, you don't like that? Well, check it out. There's this mouse, and he's Mexican. She goes, I don't get it. How's that funny? I go, how's that not funny? You heard what I said, right? Mexican mouse? Okay, you don't like that? Well, check it out. There's this skunk. She goes, what's he doing? I go, he holds women against their will.
0: It's true. Pepe Le Pew.
1: Yeah.
0: And he was French and he smelt.
1: You know.
0: That was the whole thing.
1: How old am I now? 150 million years old.
0: Mm.
1: It's just, is that why I didn't
0: That's
1: connect?
0: Why, yeah, because there was a thing at the time that the
1: French
0: never
1: didn't shower.
0: Yeah.
1: That we've propagated with this conversation.
0: Well,
1: that's why Pepe Le Pew was French.
0: Yes.
1: I did
0: And his name's Le Pew.
1: I didn't even know that. Well, I've learned something today.
0: Yeah.
1: Mm-hmm. And apparently Speedy Gonzalez has a cousin called Slowpoke.
0: Yeah, Slowpoke Rodriguez.
1: There's someone here on the comments has said, this is when Bugs Bunny said, this is what Bugs Bunny said. I'm not saying
0: no,
1: this.
0: You can do it.
1: One little, two little, three little Indians. Then it goes six little Indians. No, that's a half breed.
0: Oh, good old fashioned racism. Oh,
1: no.
0: Coming up.
1: I had no idea about why Pepe Le Pew was French. I never liked Pepe Le Pew, did you?
0: No.
1: And not just because he was a creep, I just didn't like him.
0: He was a creep. No, but also the cat was always a black cat and it'd be going past someone, painting someone, and it'd get a stripe down
1: and
0: his
1: back.
0: And
1: he'd think, oh, there's a skunk.
0: And then he'd go full on creeper.
1: Surely they're French.
0: Yeah.
1: No, now I know. No,
0: Pepe Le Pew was my least favourite.
1: Me too.
0: What was your favourite? Just out of that.
1: Oh, well,
0: you like Foghorn Leghorn.
1: No, I never did.
0: Oh, come on.
1: No, I never did.
0: I said, boy. Or us, actually. He was terrible too.
1: It's all terrible.
0: Instagram is not terrible. Instagram is sanctioned by people that like, because you can win cash.
1: Yes.
0: Jonesy and Amanda driving you home with Jam Nation.
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4: You can probably pick up that my voice sounds a bit dusty. I haven't been on a drinking binge all weekend. I am genuinely unwell. Just a little cold, no big deal. I'll be better soon. I'm trying not to cough all over the microphone for Big Boss Mark later today. However, I did get a bit of an energy boost over the weekend because I was hanging out with a girlfriend of mine and she was like, oh, Vic, you got a little cold there. And I was like, yeah, I'm a bit sick. And she's like, oh, your voice sounds sexy. Like, it's got this raspy, croaky element to it. And I'm like, huh, need to get sick more often.
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10: 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Oh, perfect. More time for our nonsense.
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4: Jonesy and Amanda's.
0: You ought to know. 10 questions, 60 seconds on the clock. You can pass if you don't know an answer. We'll come back to that question if time permits. You get all the questions right, $1,000.
5: You can make it $2,000 by answering a bonus question, but here's where the jeopardy kicks in. It is double or nothing.
0: David is in the Shire. Hello, David.
6: Hey, how you going, Jonesy and Amanda?
5: Hello, David.
0: Very well. David, now that we're national, which Shire are you in?
6: Well, is there only one, Jonesy?
0: Well, come on. As I said, you tell that to the people of the Surf Coast Shire or the people of the Bass Coast Shire.
5: Or the Hobbits.
0: Okay.
6: Sutherland, mate. Sutherland Shire.
0: Did you have a fun fact just about shires? There's a lot of them in Australia.
5: There are no fun facts about shires.
0: In Tasmania, they don't have shires. They have a municipality.
5: Mm-hmm.
0: I don't think you can say I'm from the municipality.
5: Are you sure you don't want a job in local government, Brendan?
0: Maybe that's my next move.
5: David,
0: I'm just putting David E so he wins this money.
5: Well, let's see if we'd love to give the money away, David. We absolutely would.
6: I'd love for you to give it away, Timmy.
5: We've got 10 questions. We've got 60 seconds. If you're not sure, do say pass because we might have time, okay, to come back.
6: I will. Thank
5: David,
6: you.
5: Here we go. Deep breath. Question number one. A baby cow is called a?
6: Car.
5: Question two. A Kubra and Fedora are types of what?
6: Cat.
5: Question three. How many events are in a decathlon?
6: 10.
5: Question four. On a compass, what does the W stand for?
6: West.
5: Question five, The Mask was played by which actor?
6: Jim Carrey.
5: Question six, in tennis, how many points is love worth?
6: Zero.
5: Question seven, Natalie Barr is the host on which morning show?
6: Sunrise.
5: Question eight, in which UK city did the Beatles come from?
6: Liverpool.
5: Question nine, on your body, what's the glutamus maximus?
6: Your bum.
5: Question ten, in what activity would you do an Eskimo roll?
6: A what?
5: Eskimo roll.
6: Eskimo roll. Gymnastics.
5: Oh, David, it's in kayaking.
0: Kayaking.
5: When you go over over, it's called an Eskimo roll.
0: And you had about 20 seconds to go.
5: Oh, yeah. David.
0: Oh.
6: Sorry, guys.
0: David.
6: Fell at the final hurdle.
5: Gee, you were good, though.
0: Oh, man, you
5: not
0: were
5: that
0: like...
5: That's any
6: looking
5: consolation.
6: Forward to Jonesy putting on the tempting pants and everything.
5: Oh, I know.
0: And I would have put those pants on for you, David.
5: As he does down at the Shire every weekend.
0: Oh, mate.
6: They're getting a bit tight around the waist, though, Jonesy. I've got to tell you that.
0: Okay. Who have you been talking to?
6: Now you're glad I missed the last question, mate.
5: David, you played so well.
0: You gave us entertainment. You gave us titillation. Thank you.
6: Thanks.
5: Thanks, David.
0: Oh, wow.
5: Oh, so close.
0: So close. JonesyAndAmanda.com.au if you would like to play Instagram. It'll be back again tomorrow with Jam Nation.
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Hello there, it's Jonesy Demander driving you home. Our former incarnation of the show, we did a breakfast radio show out of Sydney and we did it for many, many years. Mm-hmm. Many years. And one of those features on the...

0: used to love Jam Nation, our little 1 hour teaser that we used to put out nationally in the afternoon. Now we do the drive show, but Pat has written, "Hey Jonesy, now that you guys are doing the national drive show, does that mean you'll be still doing local news? Because if that's the case, I've got a doozy out of Devonport."
1: So explain what local news is.
0: Local news, well, there's a lot of big news going on.
1: Yeah.
0: You know.
1: UFOs, are they real? Big stuff.
0: Yeah, Belgians in the Congo, all that sort of stuff. So local news just brings it back and makes us probably more relaxed.
1: And sometimes the small local stories are the ones that matter the most.
0: And it comes with its own nifty intro.
1: Oh, for each place you somehow miraculously had an introduction.
0: Well, we've got a giant wall here of intros, as you can see.
1: Where's today's local news?
0: Well, Jemwai Rai, we're looking for Davenport.
1: In Tassie. Okay.
0: Tasmania.
2: I've got Derby.
0: Yep, that's E.
2: Darwin.
0: That's A.
2: Dubbo.
0: No, that's U.
2: How do you spell it? Is it E or an
0: D E?
2: Oh, here it is.
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4: We are the Devonport boys. Na, na, na.
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4: We are the Devonport boys. 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
1: Nice.
0: Ooh, ooh. On May 11, thousands of carrots spilled onto the highway from a truck near Lillico, creating a traffic hazard and forcing police to slow speeds to 40 kilometres per hour. No crash occurred and no one was injured.
1: You know what?
0: The truck driver, however, was interviewed at the scene.
5: What's up, Doc?
0: Investigations.
1: Yeah. No one was injured because they all had brilliant eyesight.
0: Investigations.
1: Are ongoing.
0: Continue.
5: Righto, you two. That's enough.
1: Hurrah.
0: Ooh, ooh. We'll be back tomorrow for Friday's show. We've got another $2,000 up for grabs with Muscle Memory. That's a given.
1: And $2,000 for Instagram.
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0: This is the Christian O'Connell Show. Right now, we're doing Tombstone Text. What is that, you may be saying? So get your phone out, the first text message that's sitting right at the top of your phone inbox. Send it into us, 0475-031043. Imagine that is now your tombstone. Don't edit them, don't scroll down. Pick that number one. Christian, Simon and Sydney, listen to the show. My tombstone text has come from my wife. It was a fart explosion. I heard it come out, smell, next level. I'm guessing you've got a baby or a toddler.
1: I hope so.
0: I really hope so.
2: They poo up to the armpits, Rio.
1: To your armpits or to their own
2: their
1: armpits?
2: Their own.
0: Right. No, it's insane.
2: Yes.
0: It's insane.
2: How could
0: no,
2: that it is. Come out of that tiny yeah. little thing?
0: You're right. Such a small person.
2: Yes.
0: It's also, what they don't put in the books is it's the clay-like substance.
2: Yes.
1: Oh, my
0: it's
1: Lord.
0: It's not easy to clear up. Christian, I love this one. I'll be very happy if this is my tombstone. Get wine or something bad will happen.
1: That's good life advice.
0: That's a midweek, someone whose midweek isn't going according to plan. Get wine or something bad's going to happen.
2: That's a warning.
0: Yeah. Christian, my tombstone text is move your butt. Everyone's waiting. I like that on a tombstone because it means what? Is everyone waiting on the other side for me?
1: Yes.
0: No,
1: yeah.
0: Cool.
1: Come join me.
0: Only old dead pets. And you're all going to be reunited and family and friends. Lovely. You want a coffee?
1: Hey.
0: Looks cool. Solid and feels good.
1: I hope that's not about the fart.
0: I hope that's not. I really hope that's not. Rio, what's your tombstone text?
1: Mine's from my partner, Will. It says, no, you need to be a model to pull that off.
2: Oh.
1: I was looking at a new shirt online. Christian, I'll show you this now. A new t-shirt.
0: Chambre.
1: I sent this to him.
0: Oh,
1: I said,
0: my word. That is actually revolting. It's puce, puce yellow with blue collars.
2: It's like a gold.
0: Are you dressing up as a French tourist called Claude? I think that's the outfit that Claude has got all friends in Guess Who?
1: It's a very...
0: Who are you pretending to be? Please don't get that.
1: Well, that's
0: or if
1: what
0: you
1: it
0: do,
1: is.
0: Don't ever be in my orbit.
2: The colour's not right
0: the
2: on
0: colour,
2: your
0: colour. I mean, I'm no colour stylist, but that colour will wash you out.
1: It's got a lovely blue that pops and three big
0: the
1: buttons
0: blue,
1: on
0: yeah,
1: it.
0: Yeah, well, then get all the blue, but don't have that awful yellow.
1: He told me I need to be a model to pull that
0: no,
1: off.
0: No, not even Brad Putt. Not even, I don't know who Brad Putt is, by the way.
1: Brad Putt couldn't pull that off.
3: Brad's evil twin.
0: Brad Pitt couldn't pull that off. There's no model alive that can pull that look off. Do not get that.
2: No.
1: Okay.
0: No way.
1: And now it may kind
0: what
1: of make
0: possess
1: me want
0: to
1: even
0: you
1: more.
0: To think that's the look I want?
1: I think it's
0: also,
1: kind of...
0: it looks like you're trying to sort of become 13, and that's creepy. You're a man in your 30s.
1: That's whimsical. It's like a Wes, something in a
0: not
1: Wes
0: whimsical.
1: Anderson.
0: And, yeah, and there you go, mate. This is the problem with your generation. Life isn't a Wes Anderson movie.
1: But it could be if I was in
0: no,
1: this
0: no,
1: t-shirt.
0: No, it wouldn't. No.
1: It could
0: no.
1: be. I could be the Grand no. Budapest Hotel.
0: You're still in the studio with me, mate, with a shonky air conditioning unit. You're not in a Wes Anderson movie.
1: Okay.
0: He'd be horrified at the lack of colour schemes in this studio.
1: I'm going to get
0: there's
1: this
0: no mauve.
1: I'm getting
0: no,
1: this
0: you're
1: t-shirt.
0: Not. No, you're not. Intervention is needed.
3: Where's Bill Murray?
0: All right, then. 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

0: Christian O'Connell Show. We're doing Tombstone Text. We do this every Thursday. What is the most recent text to the top of your phone? Imagine now that is your tombstone. Send it over to me on 0475-031043. Ellen's just done that. Christian, who relates to this, is from my 13-year-old daughter. It's simply her, how she greets me at the moment. Bro! Oh, I nipped that in the bud. I can tell you how to nip that in the bud. It was bro and dude a lot.
1: Mm. Oh, no.
0: So I'm your dad.
2: Disrespectful.
0: Not bro or dude. The best way to, the only control you have as a parent over teenagers is to turn off their oxygen. And their oxygen isn't oxygen. It's streaming services and the Wi-Fi. I changed the Wi-Fi code. They lost their and I sat there grinning. There goes, mom. I was like, no, she doesn't even know what the new one is.
1: Oh, that's great parenting.
0: Nipped it. I know.
3: They'll move.
0: That's the only tip I've got. And then when they leave home, though, it's not the same anymore. You can't do that move anymore. Patsy, what's Tombstone Text for you?
2: Yeah, Gary is a saint. This is producer Caitlin's beautiful father, Gary, who has been staying with her for the past week. And we've got a water leak somewhere in the house because we've got this massive water bill. And we thought, that can't be right.
0: I say, it's huge, your water bill.
2: It's $1,100. It's a lot of money.
0: I mean, you're running a hotel, okay.
2: No, we do have a teenage daughter who has long showers. But even so, this is
0: she's
2: ridiculous.
0: She's a mullet, mate.
2: Showering like five times a day. So anyway, beautiful Gary came across yesterday to the house to see if we had a water leak, and we didn't even realise.
0: What a kind thing to do.
2: Oh, he's such a beautiful family.
0: Yeah, he is. He's a lovely guy. So he turned up to try and find the leak.
2: Yeah, and he did. You know, old school
0: plumber.
2: How did
0: he find it?
2: It was in the loo, and both the loos, and you can't even notice it. You know what he did? He had this plumber's hack of getting a bit of loo paper and sticking it to the back of the cistern on the inside of the bowl, and it was getting wet. He said, look at that. You've got leaks in your toilet. Your cistern's busted. You need new loo. So there you go.
1: Yeah,
2: so
1: two new loos.
2: Well, two new loos. That's hard to say yes.
0: So his idea of fixing it is to tell you need to pay thousands to get a new loo.
2: No, but he diagnosed it, and then he even said...
0: Oh, yeah, probably did your mate's rate. Listen, you can't... I see where his daughter gets it. They're always on the make. Constantly hustling.
2: No, he said, I've got it.
0: Oh, yeah, mate, I do you right. I've got it. Bunnings now. I'll tell you what, for cash, I'll do it for 20K.
2: No. Well,
0: he's down here.
2: Out.
0: He thinks everyone's minted in the Big Smoke working in radio. You get the old radio sort of tariff at the back pocket. Oh, look, I could probably do it for 3K cash.
2: He was literally on his way to the airport, so he didn't have time. He said, if I had time, I could do it for you. But this is what it should cost.
0: Oh,
2: don't pay any more
0: nightmare.
2: Than that.
0: Hang on, producer Caitlin is sort of like karaoke at the moment. You've been trained in the fine arts of plumbing, have you,
4: son?
0: Because it's really distracting. During this whole thing, she's just talking at me, Caitlin.
4: Yeah, well, you were saying my dad's a bloody rip-off, so I was just going, no, he's not.
0: Did I say rip-off?
1: You didn't say rip-off.
0: No, what did I say?
1: Well, you did imply that he was a grifter of some kind.
0: No. Did I say grifter? I said always hustling. He's always working.
4: But
0: hard-working
4: he's
0: guy.
4: He's not hustling.
0: No, absolutely.
4: He went around there, did it for free.
0: I bet he's gutted. He had to go to the airport. Bloody hell. How much is it to cancel the flights worth and rip these idiots off?
4: But assistant actually doesn't cost too much, so it's just the thing.
0: And you
4: inside.
0: Work with your dad, do you? Yeah.
4: No, but he's taught me a lot about plumbing over the years.
2: Well, you can come around and fix them, Caitlin.
4: I don't know how to change assistant. Oh, I just know how to know that it is one, and then get a plumber around. Yes. Right, yeah.
0: Do you reckon you could have a pretty good go?
4: I actually think I.
0: Let's do this live on the show.
2: No,
0: yes. We will cover the cost of any damages. Do you know what? I reckon you would be able to work it out, actually. You're a mega resourceful person. I actually think you're the most handy person on this show.
2: Yes, she is.
4: Thank
1: low
4: you,
1: bar.
4: Am.
1: Low.
0: Yeah, no, that doesn't matter, though. The bar is where it is. And you and I set that bar real low. Real low. No one could limbo under that low bar in terms of manliness by you and I. Do it live on air. Any damages, we'll pay for.
4: I'll give Dad a call. I'll see if it's an easy one to do. But I'll love to give it a go.
0: There we go. Pat, you happy with that?
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13: You're on the 80s today. Shane Bryan with you. Good evening. Coming up on the show tonight, we take a look at a classic album from the Rolling Stones that was 3 years in the making, Tattoo You. Of course, the big single from that album was Start Me Up. Six years it took to get that song out there, and originally started as a reggae song. Got that story coming up on the show tonight. Let's get underway. This is Noiseworks with No Lies from 1986. You're on the 80s at 8.

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2: I had quite a distressing morning today when I realised that my reusable coffee cup that I take with me everywhere I go is nowhere to be found, and I'm trying to retrace my steps. And I was really sad. I've had this thing for years. I use it every single day, and I can't find it, and I cannot for the life of me remember where it is, my poor reusable coffee cup. And then I realised, Vic, you need to pull your friggin' head in, okay? Because you are acting like the most basic white girl in history. This is peak first world problem.
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0: Well, that wraps up the 80s at 8 for tonight and for this week. Don't forget, tomorrow night, it is the Totally 80s Friday night. And next week, I have a special guest on the 80s at 8 all week, the one and only Kim Wilde. Kim Wilde joins the 80s at 8 next week. Don't miss it. That is it for me. Thanks for keeping me company.
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0: Christian O'Connell and I Love a Pub. 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Where you've had 21st, someone's nan had their 80th. Your first sip of beer, you fell in love there. 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
6: Christian O'Connell's show. Does anyone know how to use Mitsubishi air conditioning? We have one in the studio. We've always had one in the studio. Somehow in the last 24 hours, some hoon has broken in. They've not stolen any of the 800 DVDs that we have in the world's worst last video store, but they've put it on the fan to be on that constant up and downy. Oh. It's swinging away, flapping the wind. It's blowing, well, I was about to say all our research papers, but I mean, it's just... It's blowing our dumb ideas.
7: We've had to like spend the last 2 minutes during that
6: I'm
7: song.
6: Holding things down.
7: Yes, oh, I've been putting stuff on other stuff to make sure it doesn't
6: Rio and
7: away.
6: I in this small studio terrified of the fan.
7: I can't stop thinking about it.
6: I know, I'm obsessed with it. I've got the remote control. I've opened up the hidden panel.
7: I never knew there was that
6: panel there's underneath. A hidden panel in there. So pros only. If you know your way around the Mitsubishi, it's okay normally. But that one, I actually think it's gone rogue.
7: It's blowing. It's like we're in a hurricane.
6: You know, in the movie Alien, where the machine just becomes self-aware? Hello, Dave. That's the situation here.
8: Oh, is that enough?
6: That has got to be sorted out before Eddie Maguire is in the studio. If he sees that, he'll rip it off with this one hand. That's the power of Eduardo.
8: He'll rip it off with his eyes.
6: He will. Now, Alex, you're moving today.
9: Oh, my God, we're moving. There's boxes everywhere. You know what? My advice to anyone who is moving, don't involve children.
6: Well, it's too late for that. You should have got upstream, so to speak, before the swimmers left. moving is a nightmare.
9: It's a nightmare.
6: It is. Whether you're moving, I found it more stressful. Our last move last year was a 5-minute move, more stressful than moving the other side of the world.
9: Yes.
7: No way. How come?
10: No.
6: Because that's so big and you have pros coming to it. They box it up. There was literally this radio station paid for a shipping container for us. It was like massive. So I remember my wife going, let's just take that. I went, we won't need it. She went, there's so much room in that container. Let's take everything. We can always sell it there. We're opening up a food truck in a war-torn territory. I went, I think Australia have tables. I've been online, I've seen Neighbours, I've seen Home and Away. They have tables there, Sarah. We're not turning up like, hey, you guys, interested in tables, chairs?
7: Did you bring the washing machine?
6: Washing machines.
7: That's crazy.
6: Wow. Wash machines. That's crazy. Yep, then I had to pay people here to repair, because obviously, guess what, on a ship for 3 months, they got smashed around. The bearings or the drum got loose. All the plugs, every single plug had to be changed.
10: Of course.
6: So even that was simpler in a way than moving the 5-minute move, because are you getting pros in to do it, Alex?
9: We are getting pros for the big move. Like it's not, we're not moving too far. It's that we're moving the same suburb, but like we're moving the smaller stuff and the big stuff's being moved by the professionals, thankfully. So there's that stress that we don't have to deal with. But you've still got to be there. You've still got to help them out. You know, guide them around which room to put things in.
6: The unpacking of it all is a nightmare because they don't do that. You've got to work out. Then you've got to work out in a new place. New places have their own kind of like language. It takes you ages to get used to, oh, it's not right in that drawer.

0: Start your day the right way. The Big Breakfast with Vic.
1: It's something that very rarely happens to me. Someone came to me for advice. And this is not me having a dig at myself. It's genuinely the truth. It's normally me going to other people. It's quite a rare case when someone says, "Hey Vic, I genuinely need your help and your expertise about this." And I was quite alarmed, I gotta say, because I am very rusty when it comes to giving people advice. And this is where the danger comes in, right? Because I always have to put a little disclaimer at the start. I was like, "Look, I'm happy to help you out, but just so you know, don't take everything I say to heart. I really don't want you to come back and blame me when I'm responsible for ruining your entire life."
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3: Next year we go to the Fruited Plains of Drive Time Radio. Wednesday's ideas were given numbers. Those numbers were put onto balloons. Those balloons were put onto me.
2: Yes.
3: Amanda threw darts.
2: Yes.
3: And it came up with today's idea.
4: Oh no.
2: What is it? What is it?
4: Okay, two's pun hour.
2: Pun hour.
3: Pun hour.
2: This is
3: yours.
2: One I've been pushing for many months now. And now it's here. I've got to step up and do it.
3: You know what it's like?
2: What?
3: It's like that cross stitch that sits on the desk that hasn't been completed.
2: Well, pun hour is going to happen. Here's how it's going to work. And you can help too, Brendan. And you, Ryan, please join in.
3: I don't want to join in. I don't like puns. I've said that I don't like puns.
2: You're horrible, man.
3: I don't like them. I don't think they're funny.
2: I did motorcycle segment with you.
3: You, hang on. Motorcycle segment, you went, nah.
2: And I still had to sit through it.
3: Well, I'm happy to sit through it. I'm going to sit through here and just look
2: so
3: at the
2: So here's
3: city.
2: What happens. For you, we want you to phone up.
3: Yep.
2: And give me us a very simple sentence and I will try and create a pun around
3: okay,
2: it.
3: Okay, so what would, John Farnham, you know him?
2: Yeah.
3: Two strong hearts.
2: Well, that's how he can keep the beat. Bang, that just happened. See, some of them come to me quickly. I'm like a channeler. Some will come quickly. Some might need to be extruded a little more slowly. So, for example, a sentence, I went to the flower shop. Are you a pansy? That's the kind of thing that's going to happen. This is what's going to happen.
3: Can I just ask?
2: Yeah.
3: So people will ring in.
2: Yes.
3: They will give you a sentence.
2: A very basic sentence with a basic subject.
3: The pun guru.
2: We'll have to I'm going to try and come up with a pun to match the sentence.
3: I'm looking forward to sitting here with my arms crossed, looking out the window, enjoying the metropolis.
2: I look forward to you being a supportive friend and helping me.
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0: Hello there, it's Jonesy and Amanda driving you home across Australia. It's Thursday afternoon.
1: Now, we have to be very careful with what we're about to do because a UK radio station made a terrible mistake and frightened a lot of people. So you need to know before you listen to this, King Charles is alive.
0: Yep. Yep.
1: King Charles is alive and well, as far as we know.
0: We don't want to be in trouble like they are.
1: No. Well, what happened is millions of English people woke up this morning. Remember, he's alive, he's alive, he's alive.
0: He's alive.
1: Woke up this morning to this.
2: This is Radio Caroline. We have suspended our normal programs until further notice as a mark of respect following the passing of His Majesty King Charles III. This is Radio Caroline. His Majesty King Charles III has passed away. As a mark of respect, we will now be playing suitable continuous music until further notice.
0: Straight into God Save the King.
1: Hell of a mistake.
0: Yep.
1: He's alive. If you've just joined us, he's alive.
0: It was a mistake. It was a snafu.
1: Well, Radio Caroline have... that's okay. Thank you. Can stop that now. Thank you. Confirmed a computer error activated by its death of a monarch procedures. So every single monarch has an obituary. Every famous person, presumably, particularly on that edge of the age bracket, has an obituary prepared and ready to go. And somehow that was activated. The radio network has said, we apologise to His Majesty the King and to our listeners for in distress caused. They have not explained how the malfunction occurred or how long the false announcement remained on air, because the playback from several hours of Tuesday's broadcast was unavailable on their website. So they took all the evidence away.
0: Oh, yeah.
1: But that played for some hours.
0: Some hours. I would have just gone back to normal programming. I said, hey,
1: what's going on? We wish him the best.
0: King Charles is alive.
1: He's alive and
0: well.
1: And well, as far as we know.
0: Coming up, Jam Muscle Memory, $2,000. Jonesy and Amanda driving you home with Jam Nation.
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0: Hello there, it's Jonesy Demanda driving you home. I got an Instagram suggestion from a mate of mine, Damo. He's a fisherman.
1: Mm-hmm.
0: He likes going fishing.
1: I like him.
0: And I recently went fishing with the boys.
1: Two full days
0: of fishing.
1: Two awful days.
0: And at the end of it, I may or may not have fouled it up so they lost a shark. That may or may not have been my fault. I don't know. No. What happened was you're game fishing.
1: Yeah.
0: There was a shark on the line.
1: Everyone excited. It was
0: the
1: like almost
0: rocked.
1: The end of day two.
0: Yeah. And I kind of lurched on the boat.
1: Yeah.
0: And I might have hit the brake on the rod that stops the reel. So the reel stopped and the shark snapped the line.
1: But no one saw that happen.
0: And Damo saved my dignity. So, because those little kids that are on the boat, they kind of worship me a bit. And
1: come on.
0: He said,
1: come on. What's that?
0: He said, Dad, what happened? He said, I think we just had an equipment failure, son.
1: Yeah, I think he was right.
0: And that was, but I haven't been invited to go fishing again. But he did send me this Instagram post from, and he thought it was funny, but it was from a fishing widow.
2: If you feed a man a fish, he'll eat for a day. But if you teach him to fish, you'll literally never see him again. Because that f***er will be off fishing any chance he gets. And it starts innocent. Like a weekend with the boys. Yep, you'll start calling grown men the boys. And soon you'll be raising the kids alone and reminding them what he looks like with a photo of him holding a barramundi in an ugly BCFing Angler shirt like it's a family portrait. And he'll know tides now and moon cycles and wind directions and water temp, but not your birthdays, not your kids' birthdays, not special events and not f***ing bid night.
0: Right, so that's from Rachel Bell 77.
1: Brilliant.
0: And I like
1: Brilliant.
0: What she's saying.
1: And can I...
0: Although Damien didn't appreciate the irony of that. I said, you know she's being ironic. You know... She's not supporting this.
1: This is very interesting, and I've often said this about men's hobbies, men's leisure time. Men need their time, and their time is an entire weekend. Play cricket for a day, go sailing all day, go fishing all day, ride your bike on a big bike ride all day. What things does your wife do that take all day on a weekend?
0: She, like, you know, she's in the house. She goes into the laundry, spends a bit of time in there.
1: Women feel bad if they have a long brunch, and then sometimes you go for a girls' weekend away.
0: That's
1: and
0: on
1: that,
0: you.
1: No, well, maybe it is, but at some point, and this is, I was talking to someone a few years ago about why you don't see as many cricketers coming through in the community clubs, because modern men live with modern women who also work. And who have, you have chores on the weekend, you do child rearing on the weekend. You can't really spend 2 days playing cricket like you used to, that you'd work hard all week and your wife had to accept that that's what you did. The world has changed. But so the men's pursuits, though, still take a long time in a way that women's don't.
0: Yeah.
1: Have you heard a word I just said?
0: I have. I'm listening because you said to me about the sailing thing. Remember I was sailing those old vintage sailboats with Sailor Jerry?
1: Yeah.
0: And my wife didn't realise that you go from 8 in the morning till pretty much 7 at night.
1: Mm.
0: And most of it is just setting up the stupid sailboat, which by and large will tip over and sink. And then you spend the next 4 hours just waiting to be rescued.
1: And that's on a Saturday.
0: Yep.
1: If she wants to go out to dinner, bad luck.
0: One night I came home late and she's a very reasonable woman.
1: She is. She doesn't hold you
0: back.
1: She
0: said, we did have dinner plans, but now we're not going because you're so late. And I said, I'm sorry. And then Jerry said to me, he said, how's Helen going with the sailing? I said, well, she's not overly happy. So Jerry started calling her overly happy.
1: Taking the mickey.
0: How's overly happy going?
1: Thinking it was a joke.
0: Yeah, thinking it's a joke. Yeah.
1: And you're lucky. Your kids are grown up because so Helen, if she wants to, she doesn't have to.
0: Well, she doesn't want me hanging around the house around her all the time.
1: But if there were chores and child rearing and stuff that needed to be shared, taking kids to sport, these pursuits take a long time.
0: Mm-hmm. Baseball, that's a game that takes a long time.
1: Does it?
0: Yeah, that's like as long as cricket.
1: Well, why don't you take that up?
0: No, I don't like baseball.
1: Well, why don't we do this? How about the tribal drum is going to beat for what widow are you?
2: And soon you'll be raising the kids alone and reminding them what he looks like with a photo of him holding a barramundi in an ugly BCFing Angler shirt.
1: Yeah.
0: Those BCFing shirts are dreadful.
1: Well, this is the thing. What widow are you?
0: Jonesy Demanda driving you home with Jam Nation.
3: Start your day the right way. The Big Breakfast with Vic. I love Mondays. I love coming into work, and I'll tell you why. Well, for many reasons. One, of course, it's a great job. Two, I love you. I love 4BU. But three, I get to get away from the people in my life. That sounds really mean, but it's honestly true, right? Over the weekend, in the morning, we had people over. In the afternoon, we had different people over. And then in the evening, we had a third set of different people come over. All in one day. And I'm just like, holy dooly. Is this what it feels like to be popular? To have friends? I don't like it.
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0: It's Jonesy Demander driving you home. So a mate of mine sent me this from a, I guess you'd call it a so-called fishing widow.
1: She's brilliant.
0: And he was saying, oh, this is so funny.
2: And soon you'll be raising the kids alone and reminding them what he looks like with a photo of him holding a barramundi in an ugly BCFing English shirt.
1: And I made the point, which I think she's making.
0: I said,
1: making.
0: I don't know if she's joking so
1: No,
0: much.
1: Because these small hobbies that men take up take a lot of time.
0: And shout out to this lady, Rachel Bell, 77. That's her Instagram.
1: She's brilliant. Instagram. I think that's so funny.
0: But it is. It's just.
1: It's so spot on.
0: But you say that men, we tend to take a lot of time with our hobbies.
1: Yes, you do. Or leave dad alone. He's in the shed.
0: Yep.
1: Or, you know, dad's playing cricket for the day. Mm. Dad's sailing all day. Riding a bike all day. With
0: what about Kerri-Anne Kenley's ex? Oh, an ex. I shouldn't say ex. Passed away husband, John. He had a trade set in his house.
1: Yeah.
0: And it
1: was
0: fantastic.
1: He was at home.
0: But
1: he was at home.
0: Like, but Kerri-Anne, you wouldn't have thought would be a train set person, but she got kind of into it.
1: Yeah, but he was at home. He was, you know, and it's not like there were little kids that needed looking after and things like that. I think women get the short end of the stick when it comes to leisure pursuits and the time we give them. And maybe, as you say, that's our own fault. We don't allow ourselves to because we know what needs to be done on a weekend.
0: The tribal drummer's beating for this. Kate has joined us. Hello,
3: hi,
0: Kate.
3: Hi, Jonesy and Amanda. Hi.
0: Great.
3: Hi, how are you?
1: What kind of sporting or weekend widow are you?
3: I'm a go-karting widow.
1: Oh. How does that work? So, tell us about it.
3: Yes. So my husband grew up go-karting. He was an avid go-karter. And lo and behold, my 10-year-old son has inherited the genes. So off they go on their go-karting weekends to compete. And I get stuck at home with my two daughters, which, of course, I can't complain about. But, yeah, they go off on their boys' go-karting weekend.
0: Mm.
1: Yeah.
0: And that's the thing, because the son is into it as well.
1: Yeah, so.
0: And he could be like Scotty McLaughlin. Look at him. V8 supercar driver, now having a tip over there in the States.
1: Well, sure. But in the meantime.
0: And he started in go-karting.
1: Your daughters, you think, become champion washerwomen. No, that's the thing, is that, you know, you want everyone to pursue their thing. Of course you do. But the stuff that takes a lot of time is fun to do. I'm going to say one more thing. Men like this, like all these men we're talking about, like doing the stuff that they like to do.
0: Yeah, of course.
1: They don't want. No one wants to do the stuff they don't want to do.
0: No one wants to do the
1: stuff
0: they don't.
1: But someone has to.
0: Oh, come on.
1: Someone has to.
0: At least, Kate, you'll be happy in the knowledge that go-karting is cheap.
1: Oh, yeah, right.
3: Oh, yeah, you're right.
0: It's so cheap. Thank you, Kate. Trish has joined us.
1: Hello, Trish. Tell us about your sporting widowhood.
4: Well, I see it as a sport. I'm a crazy op shopper. So I can go off for hours and hours and hours. My husband doesn't even question it anymore. He knows where I am. He's on holidays now. He's my spotter. He'll say left, right, down that street, and off I go.
0: Okay.
1: Really?
0: Thank you, Trish.
1: So it can, of course, it can go the other way. Absolutely, it
0: sure,
1: can.
0: Sure. I think we've moved away from the sun there. Thank you, Trish. Wayne has joined us.
1: Hello, Wayne. What about you? What's your thing?
5: Well, I hate to break it to you, Amanda, but it's not just the men, it's also the women.
1: Yeah, tell me.
5: My wife is obsessed with Tai Chi.
1: But does that only take an hour or so in the morning?
5: She spends all day Saturday when she was competing. She was training 5 days a week. She's been overseas. It's endless. It's been happening for 30 years.
1: Wow.
0: So do you have a problem with this, Wayne?
5: No, not really. It's nice and peaceful and quiet at home on a Saturday. It's good.
1: But it does. But,
0: and that,
1: but
0: if, that if, is the difference.
1: Yeah, that is the, but that
0: between
1: is the difference.
0: Men and women.
1: Not the difference. No, not the difference between men and women. Because they have found their Tai Chi in it. They found the yin and the yang. Not every couple does. That's what that video was saying about the fishing. Here it is. Not everyone's happy with the choices.
0: Jonesy and Amanda driving you home with Jam Nation.
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15: 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Bundaberg.

0: Hello there, it's Jonesy and Amanda driving you home.
1: I saw a comedian on my socials the other day. His name is Dustin Nickerson.
0: Mm-hmm.
1: He's a former youth pastor, and it says here he's a clean comedian, so he doesn't work blue, I'm assuming. But he did a very funny bit about Looney Tunes, and there's lots of talk about culture wars, et cetera, et cetera. This is very funny, but it shows you that Bugs Bunny is not immune from the culture wars.
2: I put on Looney Tunes for my kids recently. That show has not aged well. All right, honey, let's meet this cast of characters. First off, we have a pig. His name's Porky. And his thing is he has a speech impediment. She goes, what? I go, yeah, he has a hard time communicating with his peers, and therefore he has really low self-esteem. Okay, you don't like that? Well, check it out. There's this mouse, and he's Mexican. She goes, I don't get it. How's that funny? I go, how's that not funny? You heard what I said, right? Mexican mouse? Okay, you don't like that? Well, check it out. There's this skunk. She goes, what's he doing? I go, he holds women against their will.
0: It's true. Pepe Le Pew.
1: Yeah.
0: And he was French and he smelt.
1: You know.
0: That was the whole thing.
1: How old am I now? 150 million years old.
0: Mm.
1: It's just, is that why I didn't
0: That's
1: connect?
0: Why, yeah, because there was a thing at the time that the
1: French
0: never
1: didn't shower.
0: Yeah.
1: That we've propagated with this conversation.
0: Well,
1: that's why Pepe Le Pew was French.
0: Yes.
1: I didn't.
0: And his name's Le Pew.
1: I didn't even know that. Well, I've learned something today.
0: Yeah.
1: Mm-hmm. And apparently Speedy Gonzalez has a cousin called Slowpoke.
0: Yeah, Slowpoke Rodriguez.
1: There's someone here on the comments has said, this is when Bugs Bunny said, this is what Bugs Bunny said. I'm not saying
0: no,
1: this.
0: No, you can do it.
1: One little, two little, three little Indians. Then it goes six little Indians. No, that's a half breed.
0: Oh, good old-fashioned racism. Oh, no. Coming up.
1: I had no idea about why Pepe Le Pew was French. I never liked Pepe Le Pew, did you?
0: No.
1: And not just because he was a creep. I just didn't like
0: him. He was a creep. No, but also the cat was always a black cat and it'd be going past someone, painting someone, and it'd get a stripe down
1: and
0: his back.
1: And he'd think, oh, there's a skunk.
0: And then he'd go full on creep.
1: Surely they're French.
0: Yeah.
1: No, now I know. No,
0: Pepe Le Pew was my least favourite.
1: Me too.
0: What was your favourite? Just out of that.
1: Oh, well,
0: you like Foghorn Leghorn.
1: No, I never did.
0: Oh, come on.
1: No, I never did.
0: I said, boy. Bore us, actually. He was terrible too.
1: It's all terrible.
0: Instagram is not terrible. Instagram is sanctioned by people that like, because you can win cash.
1: Yes.
0: Jonesy and Amanda driving you home with Jam Nation.
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0: Electric Avenue. Hello there, it's Jonesy Demander driving you home. Our former incarnation of this show, we did a breakfast radio show out of Sydney, and we did it for many, many years, And one of those features on the show was something called Local News.
1: 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I miss Local News.
0: The reason I bring this up, I got an email here from Pat, jonesydemander.com.au. Pat has said, used to love Jam Nation, our little one-hour teaser that we used to put out nationally in the afternoon. Now we do the drive show. But Pat has written, hey, Jonesy, now that you guys are doing the national drive show, does that mean you'll be still doing Local News? Because if that's the case, I've got a doozy out of Devonport.
1: So explain what Local News is.
0: Local News, well, there's a lot of big news going on.
1: Yeah.
0: You know.
1: UFOs, are they real? Big stuff.
0: Yeah, Belgians in the Congo, all that sort of stuff. So Local News just brings it back and makes us probably more relaxed.
1: And sometimes the small local stories are the ones that matter the most.
0: And it comes with its own nifty intro.
1: Oh, for each place you somehow miraculously had an introduction.
0: Well, we've got a giant wall here of intros, as you can see.
1: Where's today's Local News?
0: Well, Jemwai Rai, we're looking for Davenport.
1: In Tassie. Okay.
0: Tasmania.
2: I've got Derby.
0: Yep, that's E.
2: Darwin.
0: That's A.
2: Dubbo.
0: No, that's you.
2: How do you spell it? Is it E or an
0: D E?
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1: Nice.
0: Ooh, ooh. On May 11, thousands of carrots spilled onto the highway from a truck near Lillico, creating a traffic hazard and forcing police to slow speeds to 40 kilometres per hour. No crash occurred and no one was injured.
1: You know what?
0: The truck driver, however, was interviewed at the scene.
5: Meep. What's up, Doc?
0: Investigations.
1: Yeah. No one was injured because they all had brilliant eyesight.
0: Investigations.
1: Are ongoing.
0: Continue.
5: Righto, you two. That's enough.
1: Hurrah.
0: Ooh, ooh. We'll be back tomorrow for Friday's show. We've got another $2,000 up for grabs with Muscle Memory. That's a given.
1: And $2,000 for Instagram.
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11: Good morning. A sunny day today with a top of 26 degrees. Mostly fine for our Saturday tomorrow to start the weekend. Top of 27, partly cloudy on Sunday, top of 26. 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
2: Good morning. A sunny day today with a top of 26 degrees. Mostly fine for our Saturday tomorrow to start the weekend. Top of 27, partly cloudy on Sunday, top of 26. 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

0: It's the Big Bricky Show on 1332 4B. You better akadaka to start off your Friday, 20 to 6. Hope you're doing all right. We're just about upon the weekend and we got better music and more of it playing all day long. Coming up on the show today, you have another chance at winning a family pass to the Bundaberg Show next week. It is just about here. Cannot wait to be broadcasting live out there on the Thursday morning. You can come say hi to me and the team and you can be bringing? You know what I'm talking about. You're going to be bringing the entire family along with you just by listening into 4BU this very morning. Don't miss out on your chance. Going to be having a chat to the member for Bundaberg, Tom Smith, after 7 o'clock today, and then Entertainment Guide after 7:30 with Steve Price. Lots happening, as always, across Bundy for the weekend in live music. If you're looking to get out and about for a little bit of live entertainment, this is the weekend for you. Don't miss it. And we've also got Friday Face-Off today, and, you know, as much as we love the music, sometimes we also love the movies. And our two massive 80s artists have had their share of soundtracks appearing in some of the biggest blockbuster movies of all time. It's Kenny Loggins versus Richard Marx. Who do you like better? Who would you like to hear play it after 8:30 this morning? Still got some time to vote on our Facebook and Instagram page. Head to our socials. Comment which artist you would like to hear later this morning. The winner is going to be played for Friday Face-Off. Everything happening on the Big Brekkie Show today is all thanks to Bundy Power Sports. 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We are your leaders in local on 4BU.
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0: 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Right now, we are in the middle of National Volunteer Week, and the RSPCA is just one of many fantastic organisations in the community that are always looking for new volunteers. 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Vic's Pet Project is up next. 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
13: Good morning. This is Louise Nielsen with your latest Bundaberg local news. A man has been airlifted with suspected fractured ribs after the yacht he was on hit rocks, causing him to fall northwest of 1770. It's believed the man in his 60s had been on the bow of a catamaran when he fell onto a metal railing yesterday around 9 a.m. The Bundaberg-based Life Flight chopper was called to the scene, landing on a sandbar where the man had come to shore in a tender. He was flown to the Bundaberg Life Flight base before being transported by road to Bundaberg Hospital in a stable condition. Families are being urged to ditch the car this national walk safely to school day. A number of local schools are planning walking groups, including Bundaberg State High School and Moorpark Beach State School. Pedestrian Council CEO Harold Scrooby with this advice for anyone taking part this morning.
14: Until they're 10, children must always hold an adult's hand when crossing the road.
13: A forum in Bundaberg has provided a platform for residents, community leaders, business operators and industry to raise issues. The community met with key government decision makers at Bundaberg's regional forum held by the state government yesterday. Member for Burnett, Stephen Bennett, says the government is committed to ongoing engagement with regional communities to ensure local voices shape future policy and investment decisions.
15: Well, this is really important, the forum we're having here in Bundaberg today. We've got two ministers that are really engaged in our community. They're really engaged in our future, and that's why listening and talking to our community is such a valuable thing.
13: And the message from Queensland Police this National Road Safety Week is to not get behind the wheel when you're angry or frustrated. It comes as the state's road toll continues to climb. At least 125 lives lost so far this year, including 31 in the North Coast Police region, which includes Bundaberg. Acting Inspector Ty Nolan says emotions can impact how you drive.
16: When you're upset, angry, frustrated, that can influence the way that you do drive. And we just ask drivers to really check themselves when they're in that state. Maybe it's worth just taking a moment, a pause, reset, because one of the worst things that we could have happen is obviously a crash or an incident which results in serious injury or a fatality.
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17: Hi, I'm Matt McDonald. Another cohort of Australian ISIS brides and their children have reportedly left a camp in Syria. According to the ABC, the bus left the camp yesterday afternoon and was believed to be heading to Damascus before the group makes its way to Australia. Israel's ambassador to Australia has stopped short of apologising for the treatment of those on a flotilla, including 11 Australians. It comes after Israel's national security minister was captured on video taunting those on board. Ambassador Hillel Newman has told the ABC his actions have already been condemned.
18: From the leadership of the entire state of Israel, the Prime Minister of Israel, the Foreign Minister of Israel have all condemned thoroughly the actions of Ben-Gvir. But we must separate this issue from the flotilla itself.
17: A man's been questioned by police after allegedly making a phone call to a media organisation warning of an incident in Melbourne's Bourke Street. Critical incident response officers swarmed the area, arresting a 31-year-old man. Police say at no stage was the public in danger.
1: Bundaberg farmers don't get days off. Neither does a Can-Am Defender. 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
17: Adelaide coach Matthew Nix has lamented the side's fade-out after going down to Hawthorn last night. The Crows started well with four first-quarter goals before the Hawks took control, eventually winning by 9 points. Adelaide's loss further soured by a calf injury to Isaac Rankin. And the Dolphins have put on one of their best performances of the season, beating the Raiders 30-22 in Canberra. It's the Finns' fourth win in a row, the first time ever in the club's short history. That's the latest news and sport.
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0: Sunny today with a top of 26 degrees for the weekend. It's looking to be mostly fine tomorrow. Maybe a few clouds on Sunday. Top of 27 for Saturday, 26 Sunday. For Nexus Pools, the best pools in Bundy, today's UV reading is 5, which is moderate at the moment. It's 14 degrees in Brannion. 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
0: Time for Vic's Pet Project with the RSPCA. The shelter is over in Brannion, and I'm joined today by manager Dee Haggerty. Dee, great to have you back on the show. How are you doing?
2: Hey there, Vic. Good, thanks. How are you?
0: Yeah, well, thank you. And we are in the middle of National Volunteer Week, so I think this is a perfect time to talk about all the work that the RSPCA organisation is doing in Bundy.
2: Absolutely. Recognising and thanking our volunteers for their outstanding year of service across RSPCA Queensland, and especially here, our Bundaberg volunteer base. So in Bundy, we are privileged to have 70 volunteers who choose to give their time to help animals, support our teams, and also strengthen the work that we do in the community. 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You bring kindness, patience, and commitment to our work, and you help create better outcomes for animals every day. Throughout National Volunteer Week, teams across the state host a morning tea to recognise and thank our volunteers and foster carers for their time. On behalf of everyone at RSPCA Queensland, thank you for showing up for the animals and for our people. Your compassion is part of what makes our organisation so special.
0: And as always, the RSPCA, like many other organisations across Bundy, are putting the call out for new volunteers. I know, Dee, you and I have spoken about the need for volunteers previously, but being National Volunteer Week, this is really the time to, you know, shine a spotlight on that need in the community.
2: Yeah, absolutely. We're always looking for volunteers across the week, especially on weekends. So if you've got some spare time, please pop on our website and register as a volunteer. Even come in and see us. We're happy to show you around and give you an insight of what your morning or afternoon may look like.
0: That's it. Even just a few hours a week can make all the difference to animals in need. So, yes, do reach out to the RSPCA today. And in the meantime, with our current volunteers that are working at the shelter, Dee, they're busy looking after our furry friends that are ready to go out for adoption. Who have we got this week?
2: Yes, absolutely. We have Tilly. She's a 3.5 female dissex English staffy. She's a sweet, sensitive girl who leans into her person for reassurance. With patience, predictability and kindness, she will absolutely bloom. Tilly's personality is deeply affectionate and bonds strongly with her humans. She can be a little anxious at times, especially in new situations. She loves a good ball game and will happily play with her person. She is toilet trained and has lovely manners. What Tilly needs is a predictable, calm, stable home. Someone home more often at first until she finds her feet. Slow, gentle confidence building, positive reinforcement and reassurance. A human who understands that healing takes time, and a household with no cats. She does experience some separation anxiety, so she'll need someone who can help her settle in. She also may benefit from a friendly, steady dog companion, but she can be selective, so a meet and greet is essential. We'll help guide the most suitable match, so please come in and visit Tilly. Move on to our little cat. So Jitterbug, she's a female dissex, nearly 2-year-old domestic short hair. She's shy but sweet. She finds comfort in quiet corners and gentle pats. She's a little bit timid, so she may take her time to warm up to you, but once she does, she will cherish every pat and kind word. So if Jitterbug sounds like the perfect fit, please pop down to the shelter. We'd be more than happy to show you what we have available.
0: Absolutely. So if either Tilly or Jitterbug sound like they could be the one that you want to bring into your home and give all the love to, then do reach out to the RSPCA today and inquire about adoption. And of course, yes, a reminder again, it is National Volunteers Week. The RSPCA always has its doors open for new volunteers. 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Dee, thank you so much for your time today.
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0: 5 and local 6:30. I realised I made a boo-boo last night. I only noticed this morning as I was getting ready for work. I had left one of the windows unlocked in my house. Now, we live in a nice neighbourhood, no biggie, honestly, but I freaked out a bit. I was just like, holy dooly, we technically were sleeping all through the night with the house wide open. All it needs is one opportunistic D-bag being like, huh, I might check this out. I mean, there's literally nothing worth stealing in the house, but, you know, principle. The thing is, I must never let my housemates find out that it was me that left the window open, because I'm always the one who's nagging. I'm like the mum, you know, just kind of like, turn the lights off. Remember to turn the fans off. Can you take the rubbish out? I don't like doing it, but unfortunately, it's the role that I sometimes find myself in. If they find out that I left the house open all through the night, I'll never hear the end of it. I will lose all credibility. So, shh. No one say anything.
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7: Hi there, this is Louise Nielsen with your latest Bundaberg local news. A man in his 60s has been hospitalised following a boating incident northwest of 1770. The Bundaberg Base Life Flight chopper was called to the scene yesterday around 9 a.m. after the man fell on a metal railing on a catamaran when the yacht hit rocks. The chopper landed on a sandbar where the patient had come to shore in a tender. He was treated for suspected fractured ribs and flown to the Bundaberg Life Flight Base before being taken by road to Bundaberg Hospital in a stable condition. There'll be more kids out and about this morning for National Walk Safely to School Day. Pedestrian Council CEO Harold Scrooby says if you live too far from school, you can still park the car and walk the rest of the way.
8: If you do that, you can teach them about the rules about crossing the road. You'll get some exercise. They will get some exercise. And when you get to the school, you won't be causing a dangerous traffic jam.
7: Bundaberg State High School and Moorpark Beach State School are among the local schools taking part. Police say they'll be out in force this National Road Safety Week, reminding drivers safety is everybody's responsibility. It follows a horror year on local roads with 31 deaths on North Coast Police region roads, which includes Bundy. Acting Inspector Ty Nolan says a strong police presence is only part of the solution.
9: While police will continue to be out and about doing our high visibility enforcement, it's everybody's responsibility, all our road users, to drive in a manner which will ensure not only their own safety but the safety of other road users, taking those moments to make a decision that not only ensures their safety but also that they arrive at their destination safely.
7: And more opportunities for Bundy residents to dine on the street with council slashing outdoor dining fees. Bundaberg Regional Council has significantly reduced the fee for hospitality venues to use public space to serve patrons from $57 to $15 per chair. It's hoped to boost local business and create a more vibrant and connected CBD space.
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10: Hi, I'm Matt McDonald. 11 Australians detained by Israeli forces are expected to be deported to Turkey. The Australians were among a group of around 400 people on a flotilla attempting to deliver aid to Gaza. Another group of ISIS brides and their children are believed to have started their journey back to Australia. The ABC is reporting a bus carrying Australian women and children left a camp in Syria yesterday, bound for the capital, Damascus. Donald Trump insists there will be an Iran deal one way or another. Talks are continuing, but Iran has so far refused to give up all of its enriched uranium. Trump says that's non-negotiable.
11: No, we get the highly enriched. We will get it. We don't need it. We don't want it. We'll probably destroy it after we get it, but we're not going to let them have it.
10: A new document shows Queen Elizabeth personally pushed for her son Andrew to be given the role of UK trade envoy. It comes amid a police investigation into allegations of misconduct in public office following Andrew's arrest back in February.
1: Cash for scrap. Archon Metals Recycling. 16 Steptoe Street, Bundy East. 4BU. 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
10: The Dolphins have secured their fourth win in a row for the first time in the club's history, downing the Raiders 30-22. But coach Christian Wolf says there's still room for improvement.
12: Probably could have been a little bit smarter in that second half. We sort of allowed it to become a little bit scrappy and we just looked like we wanted to. You know, there's no doubt in our effort and our desire to win, but we just looked like we thought we had to win it quickly.
10: Hawthorn's overcome a clunky start to beat the Crows by 9 points. The Crows started with four majors in the first quarter before the Hawks took control in the second with seven unanswered goals. That's the latest news and sport.
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0: Sunny across Bundy today with a top of 26 degrees, mostly fine tomorrow and a partly cloudy Sunday, top of 27 tomorrow, top of 26 on Sunday. For Nexus Pools, the best pools in Bundy, today's UV reading is 5, which is moderate. Right now it's 14 degrees in Bargara and you've got the chance today to snag a family pass to the Bundaberg Show right here on the Big Brekkie with Vic.
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0: We're your leaders in local on 4BU. It's 20 to 7 on the 22nd of May. Today is Walk Safely to School Day. We are in the middle of, you know, Road Safety Week, and Walk Safely to School Day is part of that, making sure that our kids are getting to and from school safely, of course. Now, when I was a kid, we lived too far away to walk. Mum and Dad would drive myself and my siblings to primary school, but then when we moved to a different suburb and I went into high school, we were literally 5 minutes away. I could walk, you know, just down the hill, and that was it. So it was a big change. We went from one extreme to the other, and I finally felt like the big kids. You know, I never felt confident to walk to school before then, but suddenly there was this whole new chapter opening up in front of me, and I was just like, this is okay. I'm going to be able to pay taxes one day. Happy Walk Safely to School Day on the 22nd of May.
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2: Hi, it's May 22nd, the day in 1906 when the Wright brothers received their patent for their flying machine.
3: 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That's what I thought it was.
2: Do you remember these sounds? Yes, it's Pac-Man, one of the most popular video games of all time. Pac-Man was released on this day in 1980. It's Jimmy and Jane Barnes' wedding anniversary. The Aussie rocker and Thailand-born stepdaughter of an Australian diplomat married on May 22nd, 1981.
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2: The first Rugby World Cup kicked off on this day in 1987 with the All Blacks playing Italy. A month later, the New Zealanders defeated France in the final.
6: The Webb Ellis Cup has gone to this marvellous New Zealand side.
2: And in 2015, Ireland became the first country in the world to legalise same-sex marriage in a referendum.
7: In front of the countless rainbow flags, the map of Ireland turned green, the colour marking each of the areas voting yes and representing change.
2: Birthdays, outspoken Polly Bob Catter tops today's list. He's 81.
8: Let there be a thousand blossoms bloom, as far as I'm concerned.
2: Elton John's longtime writing partner, Bernie Taupin, turns 76 today.
9: A musician and a songwriter are two very different things.
2: Ice House frontman Ivor Davies is 71. It's all over you, electric. Aussie actor Gary Sweet, 69, starred in Bodyline, House Husbands, Police Rescue, Stingers.
10: I have some questions for you, Sean, regarding the disappearance of Sharon Paulson and Claire Waller.
2: Supermodel Naomi Campbell is 56.
11: The makeup I can do, but the hair was never my best.
2: League great Mark O'Mealy is on the birthday list. The former Kangaroo and Blues rep is 45. To the AFL, former Kangaroos and Hawks player David Hale celebrates his 42nd.
12: As Hale just puts icing on the cake.
2: And longtime world number one and the winner of 24 Grand Slam titles, Novak Djokovic, is 39.
13: Not only champion of Australia, but he is the best player on the planet again.
2: Finally, paying tribute to one of the all-time greatest actors, Lord Laurence Olivier, was born on this day in 1907, died aged 82.
14: A chance the prophet could not have told me, I being by, that I should kill him.
2: Remembering Lord Laurence Olivier on May 22nd. 4BU.

send me. Well, your leaders in local on 4BU, it's 6:45. Now, earlier this week, I should share the fact that a blue whale-sized asteroid flew by Earth. An asteroid the size of a whale sort of has the ability to change life on Earth as we know it on this planet, if it were to hit. But luckily, flew right past us, no worries. And I was just like, I'm not going to talk about that, you know, as it's on the way. What good is that? All people are going to do is be like, we can't exactly hide anywhere. So I just sort of waited. I'll be like, we'll see what happens. If it hits us, I won't have to talk about it. If it doesn't hit us, I can talk about it. It's a win-win situation. but we've all had those moments where you're just like, phew, that was a bit close. I mean, not exactly the same as a life-ending asteroid hitting the planet, but just the other day, I was opening the freezer door and a bloody as it's on the way. What good is that? All people are going to do is be like,

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0: We're your leaders in local on 1332 4BU. It's the Big Brekkie with Vic. 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Don't forget, this morning you have the chance to snag a family pass to the Bundaboo Show happening next week. 3 days of awesomeness. 3 days of awesomeness. And 4BU is going to be broadcasting live on the Thursday morning in the Pavilion. It's going to be awesome. You can come by, say hello, catch up in person. I cannot wait. Always love the show, and I'm hoping to be able to get you and your whole family along. So listen out for your chance with that one later on today. For now, though, I'm going to be having a catch up with the member for Bundaberg, Tom Smith, next on the show. And we've got the movie quiz on the way as well. Your last chance for this week to win a $50 fuel voucher. It's all happening in the next couple of minutes right here on 4BU.
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10: Good morning. Louise Nielsen here with your local news update. A man has been hospitalised after falling on a boat near 1770. The Bundaberg-based Life Flight Chopper was called to the scene yesterday around 9 a.m. after the man fell on a metal railing on a catamaran when the yacht hit rocks. The chopper landed on a sandbar where the patient had come to shore in a tender, and Life Flight crews treated him for suspected fractured ribs. He was flown to Bundaberg Life Flight Base and then taken by road to Bundaberg Hospital in a stable condition. Road rules are there to keep us safe and we should be following them. That's the message from Brake Driver Awareness Australia as we mark National Road Safety Week. There's been at least 125 lives lost so far this year on Queensland roads, including 31 in the North Coast Police region, which includes Bundaberg. Brake founder Robert Duncan says there are far too many fatalities and many of them are quite avoidable.
11: We just need to take it easy on the roads and control our temper a little bit. And a little bit of courtesy goes a long way because we'd like it back ourselves. And if we're doing that, the roads will be safer, as well as follow the rules. The rules are there to keep us safe. We should be following them. There's no excuse not to.
10: The Bundi community has met with key government decision makers at the Bundaberg Regional Forum. The forum held by the state government is the fourth held across the state, aiming to provide a platform for residents, community leaders, business operators and industry to raise issues.
12: So we thank them again for coming to Bundaberg. They're regular visitors, but more importantly, engaging with our community today is a really valuable point, and we want to continue the great work of rebuilding Bundaberg, starting to really put meat on the bone, so to speak, about what our future looks like, and you start that with sensible discussions with the government.
10: Member for Burnett, Stephen Bennett there. And Bundaberg Regional Council has significantly reduced the fee for hospitality venues to utilise public space to serve patrons from $57 to $15 per chair. It's hoped to boost local business and create a more vibrant and connected CBD space.
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13: Hi, I'm Matt McDonald. The Prime Minister is reportedly open to making changes to the tax on discretionary trusts, labelled by the opposition as a death tax. There are reports the government may tweak the minimum 30% rate, but it won't be making any changes to its capital gains tax reforms. Australia's ambassador to Israel insists no one on board a flotilla intercepted en route to Gaza has been mistreated. 11 Australians are among those detained by Israeli forces, with video emerging of some members of the group being taunted by Israel's National Security Minister. But Ambassador Hillel Newman has told the ABC no one has been hurt.
14: Out of the 400 and plus people that were on the flotilla, no one was harmed. The interception itself was done with great sensitivity by the State of Israel, by our security forces.
13: A bus carrying Australian ISIS brides and children has reportedly left a camp in Syria. The ABC reports the group was being taken to Damascus before then continuing on to Australia.
1: Dempster's Caravan and RV, you're in the know go-to for parts, repairs and servicing. 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
13: Pro star Isaac Rankin is facing another stint on the sidelines after injuring a calf in last night's 9-point loss to the Hawks. Rankin came off in the third quarter and never returned. Crows coach Matthew Nix is hoping it's nothing major.
15: The fact that he wasn't able to come back out means there'll be something there on a scan, and we'll just have to have a look at that.
13: The Dolphins have moved to 7th on the NRL ladder after notching up their fourth straight win, the Finns beating the Raiders 30-22 in the nation's capital. That's the latest news and sport.
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0: Sunny today with a top of 26 degrees, mostly fine tomorrow, top of 27, and partly cloudy on Sunday, back to a top of 26. For Nexus Pools, the best pools in Bundy, today's UV reading is 5, which is moderate. 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

0: 4BU for our Friday morning, 12 past 7. We are live and local. I'm joined today by the member for Bundaberg, Tom Smith. Tom, how are you going this morning?
1: Very, very good. Friday is always the best part of the day because Monday's just around the corner, right? That's what it is. We all love Friday and Monday. What's
0: love
1: that in between?
0: It. Yeah, no, who needs that little two-day holiday, whatever it is? Now, since we last caught up, Tom, on the show, there have been some updates about what's been happening with Paradise Dam. Big announcement a couple of weeks back. What's the latest?
1: Yeah, it's really concerning. We all know the importance of Paradise Dam for not only our growers, but the entire economy of the Bundaberg region. And really, you think about it, the broader Wide Bay region as well. So what we uncovered is that there was a whistleblower within Sunwater who released that the chair of the board of Sunwater had instructed Sunwater that they would reject the business case to build a new Paradise Dam. Now, that is an incredible decision undertaken by the board to be instructing that the detailed business case outline that there should not be a second or a new Paradise Dam delivered. That rightfully sent outrage across the community, but fear and shock as well. You know, we need to see this government keep their promises. Now, before the election, the government promised that they would commit to our plan to build a new Paradise Dam. We then uncovered what the price was, and we made them put that in the budget. So a $4.4 billion construction price, $600 million from the feds, and a commitment from the LNP to deliver $3.8 billion to deliver that Paradise Dam. The very chair who was appointed by David Crisafulli is now saying that they want to walk away from that new dam delivery. The Water Minister has really not done her job in terms of giving confidence back to people. The Premier's just said, well, we're going to wait for the detailed business case. But Vic, we already know what that detailed business case says. It says no new Paradise Dam.
0: Many more conversations and discussions to be had, so definitely watch this space for more updates. Now, something else that you and I have been speaking about for quite some time on the show, Tom, what's been happening with our fire station and police departments?
1: Absolutely, Vic. You know, last time that we had a chat a fortnight ago, we spoke about the Premier was spruiking that he wanted to set up a refinery and oil storage at the Port of Bundaberg without understanding that you actually need greater level of fire services to ensure the protection around any infrastructure that's delivered throughout industrial areas and out of the port as well. Now, we purchased land for a second fire station. We made a commitment that we would start construction of that in this financial year with a commitment of $11.5 million. Now, that was budgeted in our election commitments. Stephen Bennett, the member for Burnett, tried to say that was all a smokescreen, that it wasn't true. He even wrote a letter to the Speaker of the Parliament saying that I misled Parliament. The only problem for Stephen is that we had the file there, we were able to show that to the Speaker, and the Speaker dismissed his claim. So we know that the LNP are aware that there's $11.5 million committed towards a second fire station, a second fire station that our region needs that would actually benefit the people of the Burnett electorate potentially even more in terms of the service range. And yet again, we're about to go into their second budget and there's no commitment to a second fire station. Now, I don't understand why the LNP want to send all the money down to Hervey Bay and Maryborough when we know that the economic heart of the Wide Bay region is Bundaberg. This is just the LNP treating us as mugs. It's Stephen Bennett treating people as mugs. But as we know, people of Bundy aren't mugs, and we're going to stand up and we're going to get our fair share.
0: And speaking of the Bundaberg community, of course, we are in the middle of National Volunteers Week. We've got so many amazing organisations right here in town. What's some of the work that you've been seeing out on ground?
1: Well, Vic, nobody does it better than Bundy. You know, when it comes to volunteering, nobody does it better. And we've seen that, whether it's our emergency service volunteers, whether it's our amazing Meals on Wheels, our different service groups such as your Rotaries and your Lions groups, it's a volunteer service done at a professional standard. You know, the other day I was at RSPCA handing out their volunteer pins for the amazing work that the ladies do there. Of course, our SES, our rural firefighters, always doing the best that they can. Our volunteer police liaisons, marine rescue, it just goes on, Vic. Have we got another hour where I can list every single volunteer organisation? Because they do tremendous work, and it's wonderful that we celebrate them. So if you do know of a volunteer, go up there and thank them for what they do. But even better, ask, hey, how can I jump on board? How can I help volunteer for your organisation as well? Because that's what this week's all about, trying to get more volunteers out in our community.
0: Absolutely. Every single organisation is always going to welcome new helpers and new volunteers. Tom, thank you so much for your time today.
1: Yeah, no worries. Have a great day.
0: That is the member for Bundaberg, Tom Smith. We are your leaders in local on 4BU.
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0: There's plenty happening at the Railway Hotel over the next week, kicking off with live music on Saturday night with Wal Nielsen. 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
0: 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Let's play the movie quiz. It's Theme Song Friday today, and this theme song is the soundtrack to what is considered one of the greatest movies of all time, starring Russell Crowe and Joaquin Phoenix. It's set in the ancient arenas of Rome. Oh, soundtrack makes me teary. Can Hans Zimmer do no wrong? What movie is that the theme song for? Give me a call, 415-300-888. 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
0: Brad from Alloway here. Brad, ready to play the movie quiz?
2: Well, I'm not sure what it is, but I'll have a guess.
0: Oh, that's what I like to hear. Let's do it. Brad, it's Theme Song Friday. Can you please tell me what movie this soundtrack is from?
2: Oh, it's not Gladiator, is it?
0: It absolutely is. Well done, Brad. You nailed it. And you are in the draw to win a $50 fuel voucher this week.
2: All right. Thanks, Vic.
0: Nice work, Brad. That wraps up our movie quiz for the week. We will be back on Monday, though, 7:15. Win a $50 fuel voucher just by playing a bit of movie trivia with me. It's all thanks to Rhino Support Coordination, connecting people with quality aged care on the corner of Tentitha and Key Street. 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All the lowdown on live entertainment happening around Bundy this coming weekend. Don't go anywhere. We are your leaders in local on 4BU.

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10: Good morning. This is Louise Nielsen with your latest Bundaberg local news. A man has been airlifted with suspected fractured ribs after the yacht he was on hit rocks, causing him to fall, northwest of 1770. It's believed the man in his 60s had been on the bow of a catamaran when he fell onto a metal railing yesterday around 9 a.m. The Bundaberg-based Life Flight chopper was called to the scene, landing on a sandbar where the man had come to shore in a tender. He was flown to the Bundaberg Life Flight base before being transported by road to Bundaberg Hospital in a stable condition. Police are pleading with motorists to drive safely following a horror year on the state's roads. At least 125 lives have been lost so far this year, including 31 in the North Coast Police region, which includes Bundaberg. The warning also comes as we mark National Road Safety Week. Acting Inspector Ty Nolan explains why these crashes occur.
11: There are those points that we've been messaging for a number of years: speeding, distracted driving, drink and drug driving. They are a contributing factor to those figures we have, but also it's the driving behaviours that go with it. We live in a world where everything's instant, everything's at the touch of a finger, and unfortunately that just doesn't translate on our roads.
10: Families are being urged to ditch the car this National Walk Safely to School Day. A number of local schools are planning walking groups, including Bundaberg State High School and Moorpark Beach State School. Pedestrian Council CEO Harold Scrooby with this advice for anyone taking part this morning.
12: Until they're 10, children must always hold an adult's hand when crossing the road.
10: A forum in Bundaberg has provided a platform for residents, community leaders, business operators and industry to raise issues. The community met with key government decision makers at the Bundaberg Regional Forum held by the state government yesterday. Member for Burnett, Stephen Bennett, says the government is committed to ongoing engagement with regional communities to ensure local voices shape future policy and investment decisions.
13: Well, this is really important, the forum we're having here in Bundaberg today. We've got two ministers that are really engaged in our community. They're really engaged in our future. And that's why listening and talking to our community is such a valuable thing.
0: National news now.
14: Hi, I'm Matt McDonald. Another cohort of Australian ISIS brides and their children has reportedly left a camp in Syria. According to the ABC, the bus left the camp yesterday afternoon and was believed to be heading to Damascus before the group makes its way to Australia. The federal government has ruled out making any changes to its capital gains tax reforms, but has apparently left the door open to tweaking tax on discretionary trusts. It follows fierce backlash since it was announced in the budget, with the opposition labelling it a death tax. Donald Trump insists the US has complete control of the Strait of Hormuz. Negotiations are continuing on a peace deal after the president paused a planned military strike this week, but Trump insists the US has the upper hand in the region.
15: The blockade's been 100% effective. Nobody's been able to get through. It's like a steel wall. It's our Navy. We have the greatest military anywhere in the world.
14: A new document showed the late Queen was very keen for her son Andrew to be appointed as a trade envoy. The Queen wanted him to take a prominent role in promoting the UK's national interests.
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14: Pro star Isaac Rankin is facing another stint on the sidelines after injuring a calf in last night's 9-point loss to the Hawks. Rankin came off in the third quarter and never returned. Crows coach Matthew Nix is hoping it's nothing major.
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14: The Dolphins have moved to seventh on the NRL ladder after notching up their fourth straight win, the Finns beating the Raiders 30-22 in the nation's capital. That's the latest news and sport.
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19: Sunny across Bundy today. We're looking at a top of 26 degrees. Mostly fine tomorrow. Top of 27. Partly cloudy Sunday. Top of 26. For Nexus Pools, the best pools in Bundy, today's UV reading is 5, which is moderate. And at the moment, it is 16 degrees in Kensington. And you've got the chance to snag a double pass to the Bundaberg Show coming up next week. That is today. 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

0: music and more of it. It's Bundy's 1332, 4BU, quarter to eight. We are live and local.
1: There's always plenty happening around town on The Big Breakfast, The Entertainment Guide.
0: Let me entertain you. 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Steve, good to have you back. How are you
2: good
0: doing?
2: Good to be back, Vic. How are you?
0: Very, very well. Thank
2: Another
0: you.
2: Another weekend's upon us.
0: It is.
2: Another 2 days off. Well, for some people. I know some have to work.
0: That's it. Including some of our musos. They are busy bees over the weekend.
2: A lot of them have to work.
0: Yeah. What's going on?
2: Tonight, Sugar Land Tavern. They've got their double music. So 4 o'clock, you've got Mark Lavender. For the ones who think he's only country, when he's at Sugar Land Tavern, he does do a lot more rock with it as well.
0: Oh,
2: so,
0: there you go.
2: Yeah. His other shows are definitely more country music, but he has a good mix out there. And then for another mix of music of rock and sort of blues and soul, you got Bevan Spears on from 8:30. So 8 hours of live music at one venue. So
0: 8 hours. I mean,
2: call Bunda designated driver and let them take you home and just stay there and drink. So that's
0: oh no, what a travesty.
2: Oh, I am talking from experience too.
0: I think we all are.
2: Yes. Tomorrow night, Shane Wilkinson's out at Bagara Beach Hotel. For those who don't know him, he's probably one of the most talented guitarists. He's actually up from the Sunny Coast.
0: Yeah, right.
2: He comes up every few months and does a full weekend around town.
0: Nice.
2: So you can catch him Saturday night. Bot a Dog, we've got Wal Nilsson, who's a very regular out there. He plays what the locals want to hear. If you have got something different, by all means request it and he'd love to give it a go.
0: There you go.
2: And to wrap up the weekend, don't get many bands on a Sunday normally, but the Lighthouse Hotel got Seeds of Success.
0: Okay, so, they're doing well.
2: Yeah, three-piece band and to finish off the weekend, head out there and celebrate and relax.
0: That's
2: and
0: it. Yeah, just because it's a Sunday doesn't mean you need to start winding down early. Well, you know,
2: 12 o'clock, they'll finish at 3, so you've still got Sunday night. Get home, do what you got to do.
0: Of course. And as always, there are a couple of big events coming up as well further down the track, which people need to get in early for when it comes to getting tickets.
2: Yes, well, the one free one we got is July 11, Delacoma.
0: Yeah.
2: His original music upstairs at the Metro. You can book downstairs for dinner. Mara Lee will be supporting him as well with her originals. So we'll definitely talk more about that and probably have a chat him closer to it all and go from there.
0: That's it. July might sound like a way away, but I always fall into that trap because then I realise, oh my God, May's almost over. It's really only a few weeks.
2: End of May. So, yeah, June's here, then July was 6 weeks away. Chocolate Starfish in excess and Delacoma all over 8 days.
0: It's going to be cracking.
2: Yeah.
0: If you are keen to get out and about this weekend, though, check out Bundy Gig Guide and Bundaberg Music Promotions. Their Facebook page always lays out the full times and venues. There'll be a bit of information up on our Facebook page as well. Steve, thank you so much.
2: Thanks, Vic. We'll see you next week.
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0: It's the Big Brekkie with Vic on 1332 4BU. 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We got the secret sound up in minutes. This one right here. You could be taking a few pretty pennies into the weekend with you, but first,
1: on the Big Breakfast, let's find out about all the strange and wacky things happening in our weird world.
0: There are animals called African wild dogs, and they sort of look like if a hyena mated with your dog. They're actually quite cute, and they always travel in big groups, big packs, and this is because their family unit is actually really, really tight. They're probably some of the it's not exactly a high bar, but probably some of the friendliest hunters on the African plains. They have a very strong bond with one another. If, you know, there is, elderly or young or sick pups in the den, the adults will, you know, go out and hunt for them and look after them, bring them food. They even have things like babysitters. It's actually quite fascinating. They're just these doggos just running across the savannas, living their best life.
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8: Good morning. This is Louise Nielsen with your latest Bundaberg local news. A man in his 60s has been hospitalised following a boating incident northwest of 1770. The Bundaberg-based Life Flight Chopper was called to the scene yesterday around 9 a.m. after the man fell on a metal railing on a catamaran when the yacht hit rocks. The chopper landed on a sandbar where the patient had come to shore in a tender. He was treated for suspected fractured ribs and flown to the Bundaberg Life Flight base and taken by road to Bundaberg Hospital in a stable condition. Drive so others survive. That's the message this National Road Safety Week. The annual initiative aims to raise awareness about safe driving practices and bring down Australia's road death toll. Brake Driver Awareness Australia founder Robert Duncan says it's about education and changing attitudes.
9: If we can have our experienced drivers driving to the conditions, driving safely, staying cool, and sometimes just being nice to people, let people in and the traffic flows better. The reason I'm saying this is our young people are copying.
8: At least 125 lives have been lost so far this year on Queensland roads, including 31 in the North Coast Police region, which includes Bundaberg. And a forum in Bundy has provided a platform for residents, community leaders, business operators and industry to raise issues. The community met with key government decision makers at the Bundaberg Regional Forum held by the state government yesterday. Member for Burnett, Stephen Bennett, says government is committed to ongoing engagement with regional communities to ensure local voices shape future policy and investment decisions.
10: Well, this is really important, the forum we're having here in Bundaberg today. We've got two ministers that are really engaged in our community. They're really engaged in our future. And that's why listening and talking to our community is such a valuable thing.
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11: Hi, I'm Matt McDonald. Plans to tax trusts could be tweaked after the fierce backlash the government's copped since handing down the budget. There are reports the government's open to changing the 30% tax on discretionary trusts, but it won't change its capital gains tax reforms. Nationals leader Matt Canavan has told Nine Labor hasn't got a clue.
12: They had no idea about the use of trusts and how this amounts to a death tax. Now they're saying they're trying to not be a death tax. Mm. It is a total and utter mess. This budget is total chaos.
11: Another group of ISIS brides is expected to arrive back in Australia next week. A group of women and children left a camp in Syria on a bus late yesterday and were believed to be on their way to Damascus before heading home. Protesters in the Democratic Republic of Congo have set fire to a facility treating Ebola patients. Officials had refused to hand over the body of a young man who died from the virus before family members started lobbing projectiles. And Donald Trump could be a no-show at the wedding of his son Donald Jr. in the Bahamas this weekend. The president says he's got a bit on his plate at the moment.
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11: Adelaide coach Matthew Nix has lamented the side's fade out after going down to Hawthorn last night. The Crows started well with four first quarter goals before the Hawks took control, eventually winning by 9 points. Adelaide's loss further soured by a calf injury to Isaac Rankin. And the Dolphins have put on one of their best performances of the season, beating the Raiders 30-22 in Canberra. It's the Finns' fourth win in a row, the first time ever in the club's short history. That's the latest news and sport.
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2: A sunny day today with a top of 26 degrees, mostly fine tomorrow, top of 27, and partly cloudy on Sunday, top of 26. For Nexus Pools, the best pools in Bundy, today's UV reading is 5, which is moderate, and at the moment it is 17 degrees in Alloway. You could be winning a family pass to the Bundy show next week right here on the Big Brekkie with Vic on 4BU. But first, it's 8:06. 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
0: 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What could this be? 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Now, your clue so far has been tiny, but come Monday, I'm going to bring in a second clue as well to help you along the way just a little bit further. 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It's the Big Brekkie Show on 4BU.
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0: We're your leaders in local on 1332 4BU, coming up on 8:30. It's Friday face-off this morning on the show. And as much as we love the music on 4BU, we also love the movies that some of these banging songs have been part of through the years. And so I thought, you know, why not have a little squiz at some of the artists who have had some of their songs played in some of the biggest blockbusters of all time. And so this morning for Friday face-off, it's Kenny Loggins versus Richard Marx. Which of these 80s icons do you like best? You still got a few minutes to vote on Facebook and Instagram page. It's pretty tight at the moment, let me tell you, but you could be the tipping point. Head over to our socials. Let me know if you like Kenny Loggins or Richard Marx better. The winner is going to be played next on the show. It's Friday Face-Off on 4BU.
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10: Good morning. This is Louise Nielsen with your latest Bundaberg local news. A man has been hospitalised after falling on a boat near 1770. The Bundaberg-based Life Flight Chopper was called to the scene yesterday around 9 a.m. after the man fell on a metal railing on a catamaran when the yacht hit rocks. The chopper landed on a sandbar where the patient had come to shore in a tender, and Life Flight crews treated him for suspected fractured ribs. He was flown to the Bundaberg Life Flight base and taken by road to Bundaberg Hospital in a stable condition. Road rules are there to keep us safe and we should be following them. That's a message from Brake Driver Awareness Australia as we mark National Road Safety Week. There's been at least 125 lives lost so far this year on Queensland roads. It includes 31 in the North Coast Police region, which includes Bundaberg. Brake Driver founder Robert Duncan says there are far too many fatalities and many of them are avoidable.
11: We just need to take it easy on the roads and control our temper a little bit. And a little bit of courtesy goes a long way because we'd like it back ourselves. And if we're doing that, the roads will be safer, as well as follow the rules. The rules are there to keep us safe and we should be following them. There's no excuse not to.
10: The Bundy community has met with key government decision makers at the Bundaberg Regional Forum. The forum, held by the state government, is the fourth held across Queensland, aiming to provide a platform for residents, community leaders, business operators and industry to raise issues.
12: So we thank them again for coming to Bundaberg. They're regular visitors, but more importantly, engaging with our community today is a really valuable point, and we want to continue the great work of rebuilding Bundaberg, starting to really put meat on the bone, so to speak, about what our future looks like, and you start that with sensible discussions with the government.
10: And more opportunities for Bundy residents to dine on the street, with council slashing outdoor dining fees. Bundaberg Regional Council has significantly reduced the fee for hospitality venues to utilise public space to serve patrons from $57 to $15 per chair. It's hoped to boost local business and create a more vibrant and connected CBD space.
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13: Hi, I'm Matt McDonald. Another group of ISIS brides has been warned there will be consequences, if any, are found to have committed any crimes. A group of women and children left a camp in Syria yesterday and is due home sometime next week. Labour frontbencher Tanya Plibersek has told the ABC there'll be no special treatment for them.
14: They'll face the same consequences as the first group. If there are any crimes that they're accused of, they'll be taken into custody and treated with the full force of the law.
13: The federal government is playing down reports it's looking at making some changes to its tax reforms. It won't touch the capital gains tax changes, but is apparently considering tweaks to the tax on trusts. 11 Australians detained by Israeli forces are expected to be deported to Turkey today. The Australians were among a group of around 400 on a flotilla attempting to deliver aid to Gaza. A new document shows the late Queen Elizabeth personally pushed for her son Andrew to be given the role of UK trade envoy.
15: Dempster's Caravan and RV, your in-the-know go-to for parts, repairs and servicing.
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13: Hawthorn has overcome a clunky start to beat the Crows by 9 points in the AFL. The Crows started with four majors in the first quarter before the Hawks took control in the second with seven unanswered goals. The Dolphins have secured their fourth win in a row for the first time in the club's history after downing the Raiders 30-22. But coach Christian Wolf says there's still room for improvement.
18: Could have been a little bit smarter in that second half. We sort of allowed it to become a little bit scrappy and we just looked like we wanted to. You know, there's no doubt in our effort and our desire to win, but we just looked like we thought we had to win it quickly.
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20: Sunny today with a top of 26 degrees. Sunny again tomorrow, top of 27. Partly cloudy on Sunday, top of 26. For Nexus Pools, the best pools in Bundy, today's UV reading is 5, which is moderate. At the moment, it's 18 degrees in Elliot. And the you've got a chance to win a family pass to the Bundy show. That is coming up very soon on the Big Brekkie with Vic. Don't miss out.
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0: better music and more of it. It's Bundy's 1332 for BU live and local, 20 to 9 on the 22nd of May today. Happy World Goth Day. Whether you want to admit it or not, I think we all had that goth phase. I certainly did, and this is not me saying it to be edgy, but or I at least tried to go the goth phase. You know the dark hair, the black lippy, the black clothes, the studs. Maybe I'm stereotyping a bit here, but that's what I thought. And because I actually quite like darker colours. I wear them quite a lot. Never quite nailed the goth look. It's certain. I look back on some of the photos when I was going through that fad, let's just say, it looked atrocious. And you see some people that really pull it off. They look so cool with the whole goth aesthetic. I am not one of those people. I really enjoyed gothic art for some time. I was like, you know, getting all the books, reading up about, you know, gothic architecture, churches, that sort of thing, the gothic paintings and the gothic fashions. I was just like, oh wow, this is like so different and so cool to what I'm used to. I really like it. So, you know, embrace your inner goth today on World Goth Day on the 22nd of May.
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2: Hi, it's May 22nd, the day in 1906 when the Wright brothers received their patent for their flying machine.
3: 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That's what I thought it was.
2: Do you remember these sounds? Yes, it's Pac-Man, one of the most popular video games of all time. Pac-Man was released on this day in 1980. It's Jimmy and Jane Barnes' wedding anniversary. The Aussie rocker and Thailand-born stepdaughter of an Australian diplomat married on May 22nd, 1981.
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2: The first Rugby World Cup kicked off on this day in 1987 with the All Blacks playing Italy. A month later, the New Zealanders defeated France in the final.
6: The Webb Ellis Cup has gone to this marvellous New Zealand side.
2: And in 2015, Ireland became the first country in the world to legalise same-sex marriage in a referendum.
7: In front of the countless rainbow flags, the map of Ireland turned green, the colour marking each of the areas voting yes and representing change.
2: Birthdays, outspoken Polly Bob Catter tops today's list. He's 81.
8: Let there be a thousand blossoms bloom, as far as I'm concerned.
2: Elton John's longtime writing partner, Bernie Taupin, turns 76 today.
9: A musician and a songwriter are two very different things.
2: Ice House frontman Ivor Davies is 71. It's all over you, electric. Aussie actor Gary Sweet, 69, starred in Bodyline, House Husbands, Police Rescue, Stingers.
10: I have some questions for you, Sean, regarding the disappearance of Sharon Paulson and Claire Waller.
2: Supermodel Naomi Campbell is 56.
11: The makeup I can do, but the hair was never my best.
2: League great Mark O'Mealy is on the birthday list. The former Kangaroo and Blues rep is 45. AFL former Kangaroos and Hawks player David Hale celebrates his 42nd.
12: As Hale just puts icing on the cake.
2: And longtime world number one and the winner of 24 Grand Slam titles, Novak Djokovic, is 39.
13: Not only champion of Australia, but he is the best player on the planet again.
2: Finally, paying tribute to one of the all-time greatest actors, Lord Laurence Olivier, was born on this day in 1907, died aged 82.
14: A chance the prophet could not have told me, I being by, that I should kill him.
2: Remembering Lord Laurence Olivier on May 22nd.
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0: Better music and more of it, and it's Friday face-off today. Two of the biggest 80s icons. They've had music that took stadiums and radio stations by storm, but also movies as well. Kenny Loggins versus Richard Marx. Thanks to everyone who voted on our Facebook and Instagram about Friday Face Off. Which of these great guys you would like to hear most on The Big Brekkie with Vic? It was pretty tight. You know, these two blokes, they're both pretty iconic. It was neck and neck for a while there, but I think it was by 1 point. We do have a winner this morning for Friday Face Off. Richard Marx versus Kenny Loggins. Here he is, Richard Marx on 4BU. We are your leaders in local.

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0: 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If you want to take the entire family along for the fun, the thrills, the rides, the games, the prizes, you're not going to have to pay a penny for that ticket because I am giving it away next. Only minutes off. Do not miss out. Only the first lucky caller to ring through is going to take away that family pass. So looking forward to it. That's up next on the show. We are your leaders in local.
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10: Good morning. This is Louise Nielsen with your latest Bundaberg local news. Road rules are there to keep us safe and we should be following them. That's the message from Brake Driver Awareness Australia as we mark National Road Safety Week. At least 125 lives have been lost so far this year on Queensland roads, including 31 in the North Coast Police region, which includes Bundaberg. Brake founder Robert Duncan says there are far too many fatalities and many of them are avoidable.
11: We just need to take it easy on the roads and control our temper a little bit. And a little bit of courtesy goes a long way because we'd like it back ourselves. And if we're doing that, the roads will be safer, as well as follow the rules. The rules are there to keep us safe and we should be following them. There's no excuse not to.
10: The Bundy community has met with key government decision makers at the Bundaberg Regional Forum. The forum held by the state government is the fourth held across Queensland, aiming to provide a platform for residents, community leaders, business operators and industry to raise issues. Member for Burnett, Stephen Bennett, says the government is committed to ongoing engagement with regional communities to ensure local voices shape future policy and investment decisions.
12: So we thank them again for coming to Bundaberg. They're regular visitors, but more importantly, engaging with our community today is a really valuable point, and we want to continue the great work of rebuilding Bundaberg, starting to really put meat on the bone, so to speak, about what our future looks like, and you start that with sensible discussions with the government.
10: And families have been urged to ditch the car this National Walk Safely to School Day. A number of local schools have taken part this morning with walking groups, including Bundaberg State High School and Moore Park Beach State School. And Bundaberg Regional Council has significantly reduced the fee for hospitality venues to utilise public space to serve patrons from $57 to $15 per chair. It's hoped to boost local business and create a more vibrant and connected CBD space.
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13: Hi, I'm Matt McDonald. The federal government won't confirm reports it's considering changes to its tax on trusts that were announced in the budget. It follows fierce backlash and claims by the opposition that it's basically a death tax. But on 7, Labor frontbencher Mark Butler was playing down the report.
14: We still think this is the right budget for Australia. Obviously, if you have a discretionary testamentary trust at the time of budget, that will remain unchanged. There's no taxation on inheritance. There hasn't been for 40 years in Australia.
13: Another group of ISIS brides and their children has begun their journey back to Australia after leaving a camp in Syria. They're expected back here next week, but have been warned they'll face the full force of the law if found to have committed any crimes. 11 Australians on board a flotilla intercepted by Israeli forces en route to Gaza have now been deported to Turkey. They're now being assisted by consular officials. And Cuba's accepted $140 million in US aid as the White House steps up its campaign against the communist regime.
1: Why wait for someday? 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
13: Crow star Isaac Rankin will undergo scans on a calf injury suffered in the side's 9-point loss to Hawthorn. Rankin was forced off in the third quarter and didn't return. And Raiders coach Ricky Stewart has delivered one of his classic sprays after his side's 30-22 loss to the Dolphins. Stewart unloaded on match officials in a post-match press conference that lasted 2 minutes before he stormed out.
15: Very frustrating situation for those who are involved. All the years I've been involved in the game as a coach, I've never been so confused.
13: That's the latest news in sport.
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0: Sunny today with a top of 26 degrees, mostly fine tomorrow, top of 27, partly cloudy on Sunday, top of 26. For Nexus Pools, the best pools in Bundy, today's UV reading is 5, which is moderate. At the moment, it's 26 degrees in Welcome Creek. And coming up in minutes, you have the chance to win a family pass to the Bundaberg Show right here on the Big Brekkie with Vic.
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0: your leaders in local on 4BU, 9:30. And speaking of local, the Bundy Show is finally here. 3 whole days next week of rides, agricultural displays, competitions, fireworks, show bags, and a whole lot more. It's always so much fun. Wednesday to Friday, May 27 to May 29. 4BU is also going to be there on Thursday, broadcasting live in the pavilion for the whole morning. So I'm going to be there. You can come have a chat in person, maybe even, you know, have a chat on the show itself. I'm really looking forward to seeing you there. And if you win a family pass, you're not going to have to pay a cent for your ticket. So I am giving away 1 pass for the whole family to the Bundy Show this very morning. If you would like to win, give me a call, 415-30-888. It's the Big Brekkie Show. We are live and local.
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0: Hi, this is Normie Rowe. My new theatre show, Normie, The Story So Far, is heading for Bundaberg very soon. It's a show with all the hits, stories behind the hits, and many stories not yet been told. Our audiences have so far described it as a cracker of a show. The venue, the Moncrief Entertainment Centre, at 2:30 p.m, Friday, September the 12th. Normie, The Story So Far.
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4: Good morning. This is Louise Nielsen with your latest Bundaberg local news. Road rules are there to keep us safe and we should be following them. That's the message from Brake Driver Awareness Australia as we mark National Road Safety Week. At least 125 lives have been lost so far this year on Queensland roads, including 31 in the North Coast Police region, which includes Bundaberg. Brake founder Robert Duncan says there are far too many fatalities and many of them are avoidable.
5: We just need to take it easy on the roads and control our temper a little bit, and a little bit of courtesy goes a long way because we'd like it back ourselves. And if we're doing that, the roads will be safer, as well as follow the rules. The rules are there to keep us safe and we should be following them. There's no excuse not to.
4: The Bundy community has met with key government decision makers at the Bundaberg Regional Forum. The forum held by the state government is the fourth held across Queensland, aiming to provide a platform for residents, community leaders, business operators and industry to raise issues. Member for Burnett, Stephen Bennett, says the government is committed to ongoing engagement with regional communities to ensure local voices shape future policy and investment decisions.
6: So we thank them again for coming to Bundaberg. They're regular visitors, but more importantly, engaging with our community today is a really valuable point, and we want to continue the great work of rebuilding Bundaberg, starting to really put meat on the bone, so to speak, about what our future looks like, and you start that with sensible discussions with the government.
4: And families have been urged to ditch the car this National Walk Safely to School Day. A number of local schools have taken part this morning with walking groups, including Bundaberg State High School and Moore Park Beach State School. And Bundaberg Regional Council has significantly reduced the fee for hospitality venues to utilise public space to serve patrons from $57 to $15 per chair. It's hoped to boost local business and create a more vibrant and connected CBD space.
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7: Sunny today with a top of 26 degrees, mostly fine tomorrow, 27, and a partly cloudy Sunday, top of 26. For Nexus Pools, the best pools in Bundy, today's UV reading is 5, which is moderate, and at the moment it's 20 degrees in Alloway.
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0: Bit of music and more of it. It's Bundy's 1332, 4BU, quarter to 10. Very exciting news, actually. In the past year, scientists have discovered more than 1,000 previously unknown species down at the bottom of the ocean. And we're talking deep, deep, where it's like crazy dark. Very bizarre alien animals. And one of them is the death ball sponge. Now, that's conjuring quite a few images in my mind. Predominantly of the sponge that's currently sitting in my sink, I would call that death ball. I mean, you don't want to touch that thing. Is that thing cleaning the plates, or are the plates like cleaning the sponge? Because that thing is absolutely... Oh, there are hidden civilizations in that sponge. I don't even want to get into it. 4BU.com.au.
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0: Better music and more Robert playing all day long. 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We're just about at 10 o'clock. You've got the feel-good work day up next. And I'm going to be back on the show tomorrow, 9 o'clock, to get you started on your Saturday. Till then, enjoy Bon Jovi up in minutes. Cause, not too far off either. And this classic from Simple Minds. This has been Vic, always happy to host you. Till next time, you have a fine rest of your day.
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9: Hi, I'm Matt McDonald. The Greens have signalled they will likely back the government's tax changes announced in the federal budget, but the party says the measures don't actually go far enough and will push for amendments. Greens Senator Nick McKim has told the ABC while it's a step in the right direction, they got the balance.